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0: in prayers, made kings become beggars, and beggars are riding on horses. According to scripture, 1 Peter chapter 4, verse 7 says, the end of the world is coming soon. Therefore, be earnest and disciplined in prayer. For this reason, Freedom Time Praying Partner, FTPP, is inviting all to join this power-packed prayer program every Sunday, Monday, Tuesday, and Wednesday midnight, 12 p.m. on this power-packed program is being led by Reverend Bernard Owusu Ansah.
1: Everything in you that attracts evil people,
2: Jesus,
1: by the blood of Jesus Christ of
2: Jesus,
1: we kill it by fire.
2: Amen.
0: Don't forget that the fervent prayer of a righteous man availeth much. Therefore, be part of this program. For any information, call 0244-115-618. Freedom! FTP.

el mejor, me sacuda, me seda, me tu aye y yo, what's up, every day, and I'm

Say yes to you, and I do.

Missing a man.

So who's falling on me? I'm missing. Why, yes, I know, my God. Why, yeah, yeah, yeah, yeah, yeah, yeah, yeah, yeah, yeah, yeah, yeah, yeah, yeah, yeah, yeah, yeah, yeah, yeah, yeah, yeah, yeah, yeah, yeah, yeah, yeah, yeah, yeah, yeah, yeah, yeah, yeah, yeah, yeah, yeah, yeah, yeah, yeah, yeah, yeah, yeah, yeah, yeah, yeah, yeah, yeah, yeah, yeah, yeah, yeah, yeah, yeah, yeah, yeah, yeah, yeah, yeah, yeah, yeah, yeah, yeah, yeah, yeah, yeah, yeah, yeah, yeah, yeah, yeah, yeah, yeah, yeah, yeah, yeah, yeah, yeah, yeah, yeah, yeah, yeah, yeah, yeah, yeah, yeah, yeah, yeah, yeah, yeah, yeah, yeah, yeah, yeah, yeah, yeah, yeah, yeah, yeah,

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And now we are the Abani Babrebea. 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Israel, freedom, Yami, Abraham, Yaminu, Isaac, Yaminu, Danadi, Yami, Jacob, and Sun Yami. Everybody who's an alpha, say you would deny Jesus. When Yami come out, who no? When Yami come out, who's an alpha, Yami? 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
0: Some of us, you mean the wire, and you are doing your dear my name. 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You mean the wire into your bomb, Rania.
1: Yes, Lord.
0: I said, I'm kind of white, Papa.
1: Yes, Lord.
0: Father, we thank you this morning.
1: Yes, Lord.
0: We bless your holy name.
1: Jesus.
0: In Jesus' name. Somebody shout amen 3 times.
2: Amen.
0: One more time.
2: Amen.
0: One more time.
2: Amen.
0: You can clap your hands for Jesus Christ. My name is Pastor Bernardo Sansa. This is Freedom Time Praying Partners, your number one prayer family. We are on, and the fire is on by the power and the mercies of God. We are meeting many other juma. Yet we are meeting many other members home. Anaji anapai. Yet the nation is now more ready. Yet the year is now more ready. Jesus Christ, the demon, Adamanti, Amen. Yet the nation is now more Christiano. Quick one, if you are live on Facebook, I beg in the name of God, go ahead and share the link for me. And now your Wednesday, the last Wednesday of the month of February, we're going to be lifting up the prayer before King of Glory. You're the vampire. We're going to be praying.
3: Yes, Lord.
0: The hands of the enemy is going to be put down.
3: Amen.
0: And the hand of the Lord is about to be lifted up again.
3: Amen.
0: Can you please go ahead and share the link for me? Come on now. Come on now. Freedom mind. Let us share the link. Share the link. Share the link. Radabashanda reketoni mahaza. Salia ne resetoni masaliata. Come on, somebody. Share the link. Share the link. Share the link. Share the link. Share the link. Share the link. Go ahead. Come on, the name there is Bernardo Swansa or original FTPP. I want every one of you, go to Facebook right now. Come on now, go to Facebook right now. Let's share the link and lift up the name of God on higher in the name of Jesus Christ. Somebody shout amen.
2: Amen.
0: All right, quick one. I want us to listen to some few testimonies. It's Wednesday. And then the testimonies that the Lord has been doing for people. Let me just give ourselves an opportunity so that we can be listening to what the Lord has done for many people. So that if you also have a testimony, so also what dance here. Na odiaba. Na yefunu die. Onyanko pangwa oyeno. I want so.
4: Praying time with your prayer leader, Pastor Bernard Oswansa.
2: Freedom!

0: That is powerful. That is powerful. Put in a dance here, or person chess and or no so so yeah dana kuma swa or bo home pay in a ya warrior. I see a fear when your men are mamma no so to me our ribby. The aka was sitting a minister. Never didn't chen and ma. When your mea, what bow were your home pay at
1: Jesus?
0: Now, it's me,
1: yes.
0: Now, why, at the Ama Warner, only be a
1: mount.
0: Amen.
1: Amen.
0: Amen.
1: Amen. Amen.
2: The Lord has done it. Daddy, Yami Shrau, Yami Yokes, see.
0: Amen.
2: It's a mistake in Mumpai, but me start in Mumpai, but in Chay, a bear 1 month. Then I met my daddy, and you do Monday now much. I eat off on a penny, and I'm in a new genuine. Daddy, I'm not saying, who's a man, young one, DB, to me the bomb fire. But I must say, somebody, some pipe, we are Bama Menso, Minsa Binaminsu, my back can't be. Daddy, Yami Shrau, Minim. But I come a car crying, Uncle Pon. I bet by I come a bear some 2 months beginning a mere swim, and Miss Sang Uncle Pon, freedom, Uncle Pon said, a baby on unsiammy boko, mobian, Timbetian, and some are waffle and waffle. Daddy, I miss you, Awati. I dance here, Kosuni, now, Metin, I'm still ready, say, men so on Mammy's mean dear dancing. That means I'm afraid, but I'm seeing dear dancing. And your Uncle Pon, your mammy plan, a poor margin, and tears, yes, so daddy, I miss you.
0: So I love what she said. I say, me starting a mobile piano, me pipe bo as a son, me nyam pipe bo ma mo day. 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Now, also for one pipe bo ma mo day, who change the ao?
3: Papa, say what type of person we wiki wa? Say type person brow as ya. But when we start to focus, Oma on pipe bo,
0: I am re. 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Come on. Thank you, Jesus.
2: Freedom.
1: The Lord has done it.
2: Freedom.
0: The Lord has done it.
2: Done it. Pastor Bernard.
0: Amen.
2: The Radia Se. 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

Whenever the protection of God is on you, the thing that was about was you meant for evil, but the Lord turned it for good. If the protection of God is on your life, whatever that is meant to kill you will protect you. 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

0: Last 2-3 weeks, said down for my baby. Yes, so about time be the neighbor. I'm saying, say him, and also with or the Akrani said them why you fast at Adiaba. Or by the Jan to hold a mass, Akrani Jigre.
1: Market store.
0: Shuffle. Or by you, make Jan to a whole as Akrani Jigre.
1: And
0: when you 24 hours school. And when you 24, that's who my hair out. The Jas Akrani Jigre. Now my mini Joseph for a few weeks. Now, what Tulumum? May Tadiabo. Sin the banana for the kakra into no unlock your crown when you're fasting to the enemy. Marketu of not ya see a crown of him from and do 24 hours. That's what we'll be at near teenager home.
2: Mommy, so Otia, also the red muy.
0: So Otia,
2: also in your couple muy. One, I dear Shia, sent a crown, my own
0: sir.
2: But we Utia the castle in one TBBA. 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
0: every few ben ko
2: eti nya me chire ne bibi e chire ne bible ye dey
0: I want to that's what funka e simple dey and can anyway I'm not going to be able to do it. 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mo a e say abeka 20 something na radio ofra mi o se ne ma me se wa onam kwaso akoba for the no bo ne die no 100 cedi Boasso baby, to go with you. And your boss about one of the woman to go, baby. Prestia. Well, see, Papa, I miss what question this can ever be. I for Bethia said the buffoon. But you can't crown one, I'm so Bethia, what feeble me, sir. Then no baby, it will friend you couldn't and you could send a more fat driver and confine on hospital. Or could do hospital near you free from the young here, almost on quite pregnancy test. No, see, there no catch us on quite for sitting. What's me quite the president? So, Mammy Penny to send me. I know, Sama, the Ayawano, Quay, Mammy Quay, and now almost on him, it won't just can, or could just can up running in 4 months. Miss Williams, missing, not for me to speak, and I said, you see, see a move, you know. Was he a running him on him 4 months? And also a free or call hospital for front to a friend you can and have a pony dream you can't judge you get on papa and befano and then you call me private hospital mukoya echo chance and the same thing for months and I'm saying I'm a more sit down for to make me a fro and I'm saying frame and I'm a man and I'm a no or frame me a man and I say papa and you mean should I want I'm saying only a bomb by a chair was sitting now watching me and something
3: hey
0: 3 weeks
3: papa bacho my realize ya do be na I guess it's Sisu Diana, I shall four new one a big freedom, a chino, and yes, yes, yes, yes, yes, yes, yes, yes, yes, yes, yes, yes, yes, yes, yes, yes, yes, yes, yes, yes, yes, yes, yes, yes, yes, yes, yes,
0: yes,
3: yes, yes, yes, yes,
0: yes, yes,
3: yes, yes, yes, yes, yes, yes, yes, yes, yes, yes, yes, yes, yes, yes, yes, yes, yes, who study papa a prayers be able to be an and you voluntary and the corner book page 30 page 40 29 it's now a 29 cd and to be an enemy amen kura
0: so because on your audio audio bolo bolo
3: say 29 cd no assignment that's gonna say and put a sign and a bully
0: Divers. Omutimi ru eso na se ni adi yi akani pe omo si mi banawu. 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The da alter na so. Na mi say Lord, I want to empty. 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
4: because 54 uti 27 fimwa 27 years
0: 54
4: uti 27 fimwa
0: 27
4: it wa wo ba odi 27 Nothing I was about Benjamin 2 years, 3 years, grand and you possible.
0: Yes, sir. Oh, we are 27 years,
4: three
0: and about my catch and said, Miss Catch and Summer, my China, who we are now only a colony. For see, Pastor Bernard, meaning some miracle will hold, but wait, dear. I am mama. My mini discounting in our army.
4: About the woman, say this time, doctors want to say. When you baby, I went to me,
0: yes.
4: At least they say I be do bed 34. One more day.
0: So when you bed 34, 36.
4: 35. One more day.
0: Especially look at 41 and 43 in the year. Yes, a woman miracle. Now, so for now, say 54, no can win your menopause. But when it comes to God, every post can be played. All right, you tell me you're looking out for your fancy. Now, test freedom testimony, dear.
5: Freedom.
0: The Lord has
5: freedom.
0: The Lord has done it.
5: Freedom.
0: The Lord.
5: The Lord has done it.
0: Freedom.
5: That is, good morning. I would say, Nami Adamiti, maybe I will call. This is more than a big car. Semendia, my uncle Poa, and I semendia and say freedom in Monyama. Now, Miss Mitimia Dempa, because, but for the past, I think, 8 to 10 years, me, no, a Yemiari beer, median, meaning Seniate, a bar, a barbe. 10 minutes na etwa na eba I say ye de ade ne wo wo me ye de ade ne wo wo me ye man kasa kasa ye de ade wo wo me kasa me bre me da onu na da 10 minutes na eba no ebe kon na ma sweat like na wo se ma struggle an kasa ba And the last month na na ye prayers na. 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And I made it be over menu, and I made it be called room when I die. Maybe it is 1 month, you know, ABC and the Saiya Miarena number one. I have to say, I
0: disappear.
5: I row anchor every 3 days, be a meeting in camp. And I remember so a bar timer. Meaning for a woho. You never say anytime, baby, baby, or something, cause a baby kaka. No mean to me, struggle, and I mean, okay. Eba, I say, me, who are
0: no Jesus.
5: And see, they are Mr. Freedom, and I am mommy.
0: Wow, wow, wow, wow, wow, wow, wow, wow, wow, wow, wow, wow, wow, wow, wow, wow, wow, wow, wow, wow, wow, wow, wow, wow, wow, wow, wow, wow, wow, wow, wow, wow, wow, wow, something like that, something like Debbie, yes, I am Bibi. What was Adam? Yeah, Bibi like that. Yeah, Bibi like that. I am a very powerful song. Some of that I couldn't have any. I actually money at Muna Mutimi Kankan Kasani. Now,

0: I said, you say,
1: made me who ever bought for your mom, made me home by mom.
0: Wow, that is powerful. Okay, let's listen to just two more testimonies and then.

0: Really, one day I'm a payover. If you didn't come any more friends, I won't cry. Umbra making you start to be Jaham, a cassette. Mr. Bernard and Pai, when they age you know, to cast the umbra for here. This is a crack on a couple of
1: Jesus.
0: Freedom.
1: The Lord has done it. Also, make the crown only be now for a beauty for me, sir. But my boss has 70 city. Not watching the Bible, now may they hear my baby. So for son, I watch in 7 days.
2: Yes,
1: sir. Or call Bobosia 70 Ghana city.
2: It's Yan and I watching.
1: I know it means I want to remove your hold here. I want to have a hope. We need it as watching and tell you a moment when I watch it.
2: Grace period.
1: Grace period.
2: I can. Your name, you know, I said Christopher, but we no man. But for the second world, and come with your senior me, and you my idea. And you would be a rumor. What you say? Papa Kayano, who do Pana would see you
1: attached
2: to whom I said, that's what you mean. As I come here, so a basin and a moment of your miracles, so you may still pair and one on
1: so for such a movie, you can a very intensive revelation.
2: A Christopher, freedom for you was Papa Kase, your mouth for the normal one, solid, bumpire, and no knowledge of the word of God, say, Yamia, some say.
1: Yama for DC.
2: And oppression via
1: any
2: Masonta, what you say? Particular symbol of car. No one do Panotia, no homie assassin.
1: I said, you be so,
2: you be a moment of miracle. Don't miss it. A bassa, do it to my beer, a month, a back a seed, you know, one more day, a bit of your sofa, and to remind yourself of the cities. Said one young mass of Maria.
1: You promised for you to
2: be.
1: Okay, mommy for testimony this year. My name is Pastor Bernard Osman. I am your prayer leader of Freedom Time Praying Partners. So, which is revelation, I can very intensive. What a mammon, or see, I didn't see me can say, so one thing can harm, but what thing can, yeah, or think as we need, or think can. And so for me,
2: I'm a Saturday, Sunday, Saturday, Sunday, Saturday, Saturday, Saturday, Saturday, Saturday, Saturday, Saturday, Saturday, Saturday, Saturday, Saturday, Saturday, Saturday, Saturday, Saturday, 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
2: Go
1: we no search must borrow not a few. Okay, sorry you know your rap happening. Freedom's word they say. Sorry. Ah, kadaba shandala bade. Sare bana maha sare maha. Shala bade lebe gozoria. Le fala basando rebede. Baby, I will be a piano de radiasia. Piano de radiasia. Lift your voice and bless the Lord. Come on. Somebody lift your voice and bless the Lord. Lift your voice and honor him. Lift your voice. Der Radiasi. I am a man. Bompire will serve on the factual Radio Hall. The Buahus of the Bompire Siana and Fools on the Sayan Pibo. What's the Radiana Gif and the Bonnie Biacham and the Mamunto? Need him in Pibo. Maybe I will be an idiot, be an bumper serve on the factor. Lift up your voice and pray for forgiveness. Somebody pray for forgiveness. Pray for forgiveness. Rababa Salabadina Manabaha. 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Rupaya Maria Manabasa. Whenever the Lord forgives you of your sins, one of the things that you need is the strength of God. When I made the first watch, I won't buy no more. I know who's here, Yami to me. Who's here, Yami, I'm wanting. Don't buy me. What's about the Mammy Susu, my wanting? Mammy, who would to me? That woman, Bible, the baby, Abubia. We are no bomb by Jamodin to me. Jamodin to me. Jamodin to me. Jamodin to me. Jamodin to me. Jamodin to me. If you are live on Facebook, I beg you in the name of God. This is the best prayer that you can share. Me and Paye Kua, Obit Mia share Abu Obi. I would bomb on with Mia Bubiama or non so. Radia Jena Buano. I yen a woman century. Can you please go to Facebook? The name there is Original FTPP. The Lord has done it. Original FTPP. The Lord has done it. You can please share the link for me. Yes, share the link for me. Share the link for me. Go ahead and share the link. Go ahead and share the link. Share the link for me and let us be a blessing. Just share the link and let us be a blessing. Share the link and let us be a blessing. Share the link. Share the link. Don't stop. Just share the link. Share the link. Share the link. Share the link. Share the link. Share the link. Share the link. Share, share, share. Let us be a blessing to people all around the world. My God. My God. I feel you run by Bunimu. Yes, and this is our first prayer topic. or see any evil power announcing my burial whilst I'm alive.
2: Hey!
1: Demonic power that is announcing my burial while I'm alive. Who to me am a tears and some of me will go down. The public is declare louder. When you are my papa, Bani, declare say any evil power announcing my funeral.
3: Announcing my funeral.
1: Why I'm alive?
3: Why I am alive?
1: What are you waiting for?
3: What are you waiting for?
1: Die by fire.
3: Die by fire.
1: Of darkness that is announcing our funeral was a real life.
4: My God,
1: by the fire of the Holy Ghost, let the Lord destroy them by fire. You have got the next prayer topic. Any man born by a woman who said he or she will show me something. If in your life anybody has ever said this to you, don't take it lightly. Obiaka wabra bumso obiaka se ni pa de se ni ti sew aka se mi atro se wo make sure baby and fen yagro I can force him obni freni kan so so beto bo abon no na ni na si mi bi so obi o honoma wo nim bi obetumi aye wo ntin wo kasa from bible ni o si any man born by woman who said you show me something. Lord, let every evil preparing against me be backfired.
2: Amen.
1: The be free ban enko ho back.
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1: Wo anya de pan enko. 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Sia wa make who I will show you something. Declare, say any man born by a woman.
5: Any man born by a woman.
1: Who has threatened me to do me evil. Let that evil fall on
5: them. Let that evil fall on
1: them. Hey, yeah. Any man born by a woman who has threatened to show us evil. Nipa destiny to send me Bernard and me to hey. No, what can time send me obey through me, baby? What can time send me obey through me, baby? Let the evil fall on them. Let the evil fall on them. Let the evil fall on them.
5: Mighty
1: name, so put your hands on your head. Ah, Nami.

0: faith for Saturday to put your hands on your head. Can I please get 5 people on Facebook to send the link for me? Come on now, come on now. Let's do this. Let's do this to bless somebody. Share the link for me. Share the link for me. God bless you for your obedience. Share the link for me. Let us be a blessing to people. The name there is Original FTPP. That is the name on Facebook. We are also live on YouTube. Yes, the name there again is Bernard Usu Ansa on Facebook. Share the link for me. Share the. Let us bless somebody. Let us bless somebody. Declare. Say any power that is assigned,
1: any power that is assigned
0: to make sure my life become a waste,
1: to make sure my life become a waste.
0: Nipa bebre sanya yewo wa bra bonya bra bo hunu wa wadi anya ware hunu wa setranya setne hunu. Declare any evil
1: power
0: that is assigned
1: to let my life
0: become a waste life.
1: Your time is up.
0: What are you waiting for?
1: I am a man.

Rabadi Balabaha. 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Thank you, Lord. See, but at midnight, Paul and Silas were praying and singing hymns to God. And the prison gate, the prisoners were listening to them. What's up, here? There is a funny thing here. I mean, can you? Acts 16, verse 25. But at midnight, Paul and Silas were praying and singing hymns to God. And the prisoners were listening to them. So I said, "Mo, you know, you're in the prison. You're too young, No more too. Wada. You're born by Obi Adao. 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Da." 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See, and suddenly there was a great earthquake. One more born by a toy, you know. Obi Adai. 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

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Already, fiasi bia, upon if on the matter, Jimmy P.

0: prison that the enemy has put in my life in.
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1: When I knew that,
0: when the woman did yet.
1: What can I am to me, Yashi? 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
0: the woman, the woman, the woman, the woman, the woman, the woman, the woman, the woman, the woman, the woman, the woman, the woman, the woman, the woman, the woman, the woman, the woman, the woman, 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the woman, the woman, the woman, the woman,

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Maybe they will consider our situation and give us favor and give us food. My Bible said they were moving. In their disability, they were moving. With their crippleness, they were moving. And Bible tells me that their sound was amplified. And when the enemy said it, they begin to run away. The story today, as you have touched the heart of God, any disability that the enemy uses against you, any stronghold that the enemy uses against you.

0: ni o papa no mo ntena ase eni nkomo na me kwatena me wofa wofa ya sofo papa as me bien ka na me hwasa ne ni wofa ne ne mama no etie ah we ko adwuma ba na o daddy den daddy is like me akoso akwana na bra bonum no o ko papa no street Uncle Mammy, who? 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And in tea, a man and Guaranis through, Namimun say, Papa Franz also ate me a bit major and arch on my man a quaint. 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
1: 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And pay we can spirit and baby we are lifting up our prayers. 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call you more, you may call you more, and I did why you may, no one to walk away, why you may, no one to walk away, and I did yourself, said why you
2: may,
1: and I did yourself. 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My man, Sunya be being a battle, Piawano, lift up your prayer. Sir, this is my claim, me a man, number one, number two, my claim, Yama, yes, training one, your claim,
3: Come on,
1: son of a man.
3: Jesus,
1: and
3: Jesus,
1: and
3: Jesus,
1: and
3: Yeah,
0: yeah, yeah, yeah, yeah, yeah, yeah, yeah, yeah, yeah, yeah, yeah, yeah, yeah, yeah, yeah, yeah, yeah, yeah, yeah, yeah, yeah, yeah, yeah, yeah, yeah, yeah, yeah, yeah, yeah, yeah, yeah, yeah, yeah, yeah, yeah, yeah, yeah, yeah, yeah, yeah, yeah, yeah, yeah, yeah, yeah, yeah, yeah, yeah, yeah, yeah, yeah, yeah, yeah, yeah, yeah, yeah, yeah, yeah, yeah, yeah, yeah, yeah, yeah, yeah, yeah, yeah, yeah, yeah, yeah, yeah, yeah, yeah, yeah, yeah, yeah, yeah, yeah, yeah, yeah, yeah, yeah, yeah, yeah, yeah, yeah, yeah, yeah, yeah, yeah, yeah, yeah, yeah,

0: 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We speak for fruitfulness. Your man be ye fruitful. Your man omo me ye burden. 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Yes, sir, Rade. Say, and that day, our friend Biara on any mammy tea, or Bate Bia Otea, our old Jedisa Ampa on any Mayan century, a Radiman century, anyone with you, a Radiman, or a dear new one with you, a Radiman dance anyone with you, a Radiman. 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
0: Where any somehow driving a better was some and a pay and faster. Emma Gwan Super XP. 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out. She said, Reset at the end, then I couldn't be. Auntie, what's your rear? Now, what about losing her by no epi? Na immune system, no etimate dinner, pinty, no tie, abanity, na attitude, Ghana. DBS industry, shipping culture at 10%. I watch it to 110 cent in additional. What I who age them when you're the watcher to one more. It would be a more than what's him in career. Now di America, what do DBS? One makatia a ben wubiara and a baby wubiano. What's who done every now cracker? Sebaya be crusua. DBS men control say, Wakam hum, eti enshu. Echo Bank, the Pan African Bank, a my four editors, a contractor for editors, would be any that's a bank here. 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
0: 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One who say ente bia enna Ghana Airport Company empeni for bebo mama ni se, and he may be kosu airport one ma. 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

0: TL1, and as I said, we'll be in TL1 for 14 days ultimately. And the only 40 days now, I'm back my power. The BFA arrested at municipal security council level. It's a national security issue. She said, no, we have written to national security. So we go in and then remove all the cattle from the area that are causing the.
1: Afraid of me and your tattoo attribute, and what she said, there one more assembly task force in there. Wahu boy in SC, since Regional Security Council na World Train Room, then ye waban what tissimu dia, what in entry, what tiponko, but the assessor of the question near high more than we bring home, near dinner in our overhead wire, ain't he, Ubia Nano Hosso, if you say Yenim Guasia Babase, Ghana, Yedin Beninam, CNN, near the Edinam BBC, Adupe Babisi, Akonya Quensia, many Pedia Roman Qua, not just in entry, and a nam Tamaso.
0: In Baya, now, William Tree, and I said, Ponko, and I said, I'm going to say,

0: Jim,
1: we beg you, that is the national security zone. Please remove your cartel because we are coming for them.
2: Ani, Alfredos, ni anyetei, eye municipal chief executive, ewo la, dadi kutupon.
3: Bafo, asuma wukei.
2: Security checks in money.
3: Yes.
2: None treat me for Tamaso, Ponkon and Tamaso, a full Ponko.
3: One, yes,
2: I'm Pontini. Aden.
3: Yeah, well, Ghana has sent MPP a barbecue say Ghana be a cleanest in Africa. Yani if he say be a fee, you know, a young rubber nest hand your money in a name tree, bridge look of fine industrial area tree,
2: Graphic Road.
3: This a car, Sijina, and Sana Besna.
2: Regional Minister, Minister of Bojo.
3: What do you mean, Intino? Yen Chasso. MCF, why are you at why are 106.3 FM? At Wakasia Bonosu, dear National Chairman, Emma Concerned Drivers Association of Ghana. It's who bought my gun, Emua, Ashenkafono, one who couldn't do us, yepa. One who mother body, any GPR to you. It's a kit one, was say ye be a protoa. Afenso Concerned Drivers Association of Ghana, no. What it's any, what that one man, no. We're a pa, Willie. 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
1: 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That's a better thing. Say it be a changes, but be crowd be a percentage in the so and on the drop be a few more. Now talk to other vessels also, or more will be a what the name of it. And when say you be jam, say you be a bit TSU, and then you pay a baby Benedia, or by any child, a jabrel. When you can say a grand reno, as you get to him, say a regular executive from there, but be answering sign, so 20% in the other, then be answering sign.
3: MCF wani ya uti yei eye National Chairman Emma Consent Drivers Association of Ghana Yere William Osei ya duduwa na friend pa wili
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3: 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Ghana Students Rashid Ibrahim Etuchin Koma was a sound move no Ghana Red Control Department. One num atekieno, one many aji who ye pa, what did I school for you na nemo, and then I see Amawano.
4: Rent Commissioner de Babon China, I think it is part of the grievances and a person rent control. Omo address my the first grievance I yesterday and said the person who inspection to make sure that compliance is being adhered to. And I wish your decat and come on mono rent commissioner no one fine semi senior say. In fact, we're taking action. The first action I'm taking is a co-hostels no to have a fair sound information about the fact that your petition at the court, you know. It was no near allegation, but it contains truth. Almost omukoya assessment, no, omuko hostel be the Vikings, University of Ghana, Pent, University of Ghana, UPSC, Prestige Hostel.
3: It's Yanra Jason Sam and Wapany Quantre for school for one cabum qua war, my Ghana, ye wadan no. Yenya Bema Rashid Ibrahim, this answer me at Tuja. And what is Yenwara Frederick Opoku, one acting commissioner, Emma Red Control Department, and so Kasa was say department, no, baby, Mujina, no Mujina, operators knew my visa, a one number two more, one two hostels, no, one be closing it down.
5: As a regulator, maybe I've drawn the line clearly to for them to see. And I've stated my mandate and the powers on which I stand. If Omunjini say Ghana, you will come with them, and as almost then Ghana no Omunjia, that is fine. The law will now be tested, right? So, they can be closed down if they go ahead to do what we are doing, trust me. I am saying that there are laws, and that law can be punishment. If the law cannot be applied, then we better not apply, though we should even repeal the law. But so long and so far as this is the law of the Republic, you know, everyone who works under it, who is Ghana, no, there are laws. They were
3: Enti abusi afu nchiremwa enono acting commissioner Emma Red Control Department Yera Frederick Opoku nene ena uti ye
2: yejina no so ebi etu yesere buo na yamfasa dama Goyle Super SP anopay pefangu papa gu kemu na Goyle ena abibuafa na watu bie losin heba mixa edro biyare bebuwa ama immune system no etume jina so aye jumano Lawson Heba Mixer. 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

0: Hey, Professor Markins. So called Mamteka. Professor Markins. Oh no, don't man. It is German leader. Osai professor.
1: Professor.
0: German leader. Oh, so too much. The
1: debut.
0: The debut. Number three choice. The debut.

0: I'm tech for
1: Namia. Oh, yeah. Oh, professor of the
0: Professor Marcus, no. Watch that, yeah, man. I'm promising you.
1: I'm the visa. Metin voice. Well, I'm tearing for the masses and a promoter. I'm a responsible one by the MTN FA Cup is on the 31st. MTN FA Cup final.
0: Yeah,
1: I know bad. The Nation's FC, the Dreams FC.
0: Yeah,
1: I know bad. The MTN 4 and I jail when he has for all these years. Massive
0: pound. Mr. Obibri,
1: okay,
0: but for chairman, for me, because in Libya, there's a private conversation. In the question, a bar bunting, Dr. Smart Sapon at Nasi.
1: Okay,
0: why is your movie? Now you are Naketia, almost 12,000.
1: Yeah,
0: the intuition for me, 9,500. Assam, 11,000.
1: Okay,
0: Caroline, 6,600.
1: Okay,
0: on my Henry of Nasi,
1: 100,000. Amen. We be Elder Samuel Aniniho.
0: Amen. Amen. Hey, I'm about to see you put a German. You have a birthday dedication. Have you enjoyed it?
1: All right.

0: 32% of Ghanaian salaried workers are able to save due to poor pay. Professor Smasapos, who you to me? Maybe I thought you were soon a tip. And of course, we should get solutions to this, because no matter what, how much you're saving, it's still important. So, even if it's a drop in the mighty ocean ground, but if I too many. Hey, I said, but a high general. How much more at the Asamino? It may emphatic and see the Ketria Musica. Nakatian will be the kind of prof match and that's Sanguan was her baby. The last time I checked, Doctor, Professor now.
1: Oh, Professor, then 25 years ago.
0: Ah, it's a year in Kobe Bobon Kobana.
1: We are not from your Nagina man, you will be an offer my 25 cities.
0: Wow!
1: Yeah,
0: oh, wow!
1: That's
0: so beautiful. Professor Smatsapon,
1: yes,
0: Kumasi Technical University.
1: Yes, sir, boss.
0: On the sir, asim here we know. Abetuga, so asim here is a retirement in common airborne. It's so important. Udisi case here, a oda chintiyo. So important. You can see no. Abu Fisibia, but sanity. Oh, here the abetabon chia. I see only 32% of Ghanaian salaried workers are able to save due to poor pay. First point of all here, what was the motivation for this?
1: Nice one. Mina kwa mdomi huu wache.
0: Papa.
1: Michia upa, niwe tifu njina ya
0: nampe.
1: Nye boko, na me selected some issues of national interest. Nia ye mu yishu mu sabi ye se ase tuna wensua yibu na shenchina professor of research and data analytics ntia mao mai ni mwaya sometimes otu minka midi issues bibi hun semba including sometimes political election outcomes ni possible predictions ni adi nina ni adi nti weno last year at the end of the year, na miye the last quarter citizens perception survey, na nuna ye baseline bisa. Nti afi first quarter ni end year no, and I'm selecting some of the issues. Report one nuna just to highlight some of the things going on in the NDC potential presidential ayin. So we ya na per my report, no peni ya se dun ketia, openi Haruna Idrisu, and then openi Eric Opoku were the top three.
0: Okay.
1: Na the next report I
0: in your case no Eric Opoku bemu.
1: Eric Opoku no bemu mpokeke or bemu pijan ho kama.
0: Okay.
1: And let me also say the regions we looked at no 8.
0: Okay.
1: Upper East Northern, Bono East, Western North, Central, and then Ashanti. And you know, the next one I ebe ni nyami aduma June next month I ebe si mununa ebe fase the second quarter report no. Ebe fa the other iniswa kano Eastern region no mune Uti Volta Edeko Upper West ni Savannah no mune sube be muna. Then by the end of the year ebe kani nina boom, then we do the end of year status report on some of these things we are discussing.
0: So yinina haka kansani abake tu ya nusense.
1: Yes sir.
0: So what were some of the questions that na mkwa mosampu busa amafu?
1: And you know, all together you visited for this particular report no you visited 4,155 households na kwe the DNA on them fidia as our sampling unit responding unit into no bakumako aha ohane di onumu numwa 4,155 communities are visited 2,350 communities constituencies 100 within sa 8 regions no enti ye fano report ya ye discuss ya ni edika ya ye bisa ya na nkomwa ye ni umudi ya ada aso level conversation because there's any pandit to me sese how he spends. That means now so at your tier 4 for say, wa so be a ma ho no me bonk mokra ya wa sese. Upo e juma kufia. Chada fa a juni femu ya say ne mi di say. Me di say ne fa a ka. Me di say ne ye day. Me di say ne ye day. And the year for a near man will be an constant. As for Ubia, we saw the watch and a dear, I'm sorry, what to correction. collection. And Yaminqua asked myself, did I spend this? But I really did, because they be an amateur. Where the uncommon boy need be such into your dear Wassam and Daika and call credit, internet credit, electricity, water, gas. I didn't hear Diane and Diane and Casa here who spend it on it, and then wow cars, you know, private cars, and so home como NED. And when any panel is here now, watching no amount, a certain figure now, you are extending it to the last 4 weeks. Variation be a baby, and I any record.
0: I want to come up with variations, no,
1: variations, but to the beer, a Diane say, to me, near beer. Affected the next 2 days be mudi kakra mudi kim kakra ni ade enti na emu oha mu nchiche mu adwe wotre adwe ye omo se onu aduane wo fie a it is more economical than obeto aduane wo abontin de bia
0: oha mu nchiche mu sen
1: adwe wotre let me
0: that's 80
1: yes let me get the exact percentage for you
0: omo judi ni se onu aduane wo fie a ne esom bo chese o
1: esom bo e mo economical and absolutely cheaper born wo form I like that enti obi a wo full report ni bibia no table oh, full report Libya page 3 full report in page 3 last comment is a cooking at home versus eating out.
0: Okay.
1: 79.4% of respondents affirm that it is cheaper to cook and eat from home.
0: But that's a good sign.
1: That, right? Yes.
0: 79?
1: Yes, almost 80%. 79% of respondents affirm that it is cheaper to cook and eat from home than to eat out. While 20.6 thinks that the reverse is rather cheap, and say, yes, maybe more go to trade and know about it. And they think that is better. Originally, I would also
0: get the auto.
1: Maybe one more would track go back. Could be a Naka news.
0: Yeah,
1: now I have fine.
0: Yeah, so
1: as generally, no, I think originally, we should be. I recommend this. Why won't I will feed you 2 to 3 household size be near there because I'm going to trade and know about it. And you know, will put stress on your rather than. Let's learn to cook at home, because I'm hoping 80% thinks that doing that is more cheaper than to be eating out. And so I do an in home your man come on your boy, you know, you free mobile and say a man for feel say electricity bo and it was so power 58.3% feels that electricity, how much they spend on it a month.
0: There's a problem.
1: There's a problem. Maybe me and Sana report to me who's a problem. Or electricity, cash in Tiadia, aye, public bus,
0: transportation,
1: no. And I call credit in the internet. And so I'm not supposed to age any too much.
0: And what a bambi.
1: A woman number 3 and let us me answer.
0: So the best first thing I've been said, Nipa do not jia to me say, Adriani, I know if you know, so good.
1: Very cheaper, yes.
0: And the air hard when the kind of air. The electricity
1: and then
0: data.
1: Yes, data and core credit.
0: Wow.
1: Yeah. And it's a data basa na kebe sempe nufu efe saan niye ma miensa weesu. Kamu beye hu bibi. Because these are sentiments, these are feedback from the people.
0: This is good for government.
1: It is. Government must take it, consider what to do to reverse some of this stress on your.
0: So when you are here, Bosimia Ketia Fono, a good
1: thing.
0: And this is related to government salaried workers all manner of workers.
1: All manner of end of month workers Fono. In fact, there were 3 categories of workers. There were those, Omojuma, Bojia Bojia, Noa, and then Homemaster. And there were number 2 Obia, or you Obia Juma, private. And Obiso, or you Obia Juma, public. Those 3 categories put together. Reporter, if you move by any bina, yeah, discussing. Next week, Nyami Admanaka is releasing this week, so may I tie it Kakra in some workshop series. Series B and Ekosuna. Next week, they will release the unemployment report, unemployment status report. And also, data will be ready. I did you know that you will boom the bank account. You can also be more or more money. You must want to come on. We are more money. You must crank on the boy.
0: Problem, baby. But in the hour, only baby, I'll tell you what would you walking kind.
1: Yeah,
0: any fear. No, no, who did this say you will mem na or her more will pay at the assembly. No,
1: yeah,
0: one ain't me for Sika one agent Bushmeno, Kakrampo and Tuwa. And what's empty saying? Yeah,
1: and yeah, in fact. And yet, inti, you see, if you shall not maintain the NTI, I will be called pension. Not seeming you may die. Let me see. And so, if you have a problem, you can't get a problem. You can't get a problem. You can't get a problem. You can't get a problem. You can't get a problem. Before you realize, now we do retirement.
0: Nasemaba.
1: And so, you know, and it leads people into
0: all manner of things.
1: You
0: didn't come over here, I'm fishing because yeah. You face it.
1: Yes.
0: Oh, that in the way they are treating me, you face it.
1: Mm-hmm.
0: But at the end, apart from the young cases, by way of a certain self discipline, when you cross the hook across Abba. At the end, I buy the bar, buy the qua, buy the bar, buy the qua. Would you say she said, Ben, it's all more deep to me the bar? Because as we speak, yeah, well, and you have a bra, only pay a moment, even on conditions of service. And we overlook it.
1: Aye.
0: If you say, hey, normal,
1: yeah.
0: Because when you're human, yeah, why do you worry about your conditions of service?
1: And see, back up, my question here will be, sir, leads us to two things. Ahina and Emma. And how is the distribution of the pattern like?
0: Hold on, come back. Averagely
1: good. On the average, you know, Mr. Well, we tell you, I'm fitting the question. I'm kind of be self-aware. Now, fatu to whom she say, yeah, keke, who the anything saying? On the average, in suka, ubo wofi, and no cry in suka, the dry day near the end near the. Me starting my conversation, many panel bisha university teachers. Some of the angles they brought was that, but prof, you should have considered drinking water because sebi sache ba kuto sifia inina ochina.
0: Seconds, neko.
1: We better turn the 4 or 5 times and answer the answer. And I'm so unfortunately, man, consider until they were never be on my may ye free women, but still look at the picture we are creating here. When you saw how the new year, 121 to 250 Ghana CD a month.
0: A month.
1: We be
0: average.
1: In fact, I'm looking at where we feed you, any nipa miensa, papa, mame, neba. And I say, any pen num, papa, mame, ne, emma. And so you say then die every way. You rather spend on more people than what I'm talking about.
0: Exactly.
1: But yeah, there no yeah average conversation. In Soka 120 Ghana CD to 240. Obano core credit here 139 CD to 278 CD a month for an adult phone user.
0: Because we yeah we four bopa now that we know.
1: My main fan is the cost of living and kasan komo aye bueno. The two form. Cost of living here, five middle class for any
0: phone.
1: In fact, it's seeking cost of living conversation. What was your economic can it seeks to meet the needs, the basic, some basic needs, baby, the floor basic needs of the people. In fact, the definition, Nanka San say, a car he nessa or does any bar, Bosumimu, Uncle Yad is restful, but there's no be keeping a dignity. Nti sabi o mi na miti mi fi me didi ba kubi numa da so bi eni mi secret mo asa na se kombe di mi pa na mi nyabi ni eni nti mi pia bonti akose mi sra uni bibi kakra mi seek to avoid that nti yedi atu from crack kete kra ni ameki kai obi eni mi huse
0: yebe kuhudu mkana diaba kuya escape me rent in same ambem
1: rent in same room. In fact rent no na da so number let me check rent was rent was number in fact first top three name can top three name call electricity transportation then Diane Netwaso then if Diane as an awaba rent
0: okay
1: as an offer rent so awako in suo now if you so I want more omuyusu gas and so and waba now if you try to acquire private car for you find say one more
0: first three here
1: first three name here and they're top
0: okay
1: in fact you need to solve your problems together but you factor

0: Three. It will affect.
1: And I love the bit of that education. I say, sir, if you move the TCNO, you're far as here
0: for. In fact, there may be a crowd behind me, but I just say, we are here for common neighbor because, oh, far no, I rent, for example, I'm looking at Onumo Mutia, a dime bore, 560 Ghana CD. 2001,
1: baby. You're
0: from
1: Christ. If you're from
0: Kona,
1: challenge
0: is you from. Now the formula to Tohua. Nipa, just these basic issues. DNA, Sentiadia, rent, any electricity, any core credit, any insurance. Masalati, you can't find any Akabiam. You have to spend between 3,000 to 5,000 every month, basic for 3,000.
1: Now, understand how are they living? Debbie.
0: No, maybe someone said, Nakachado.
1: Debbie. This is the bracket, 900 to about 1,002.
0: Yes. Yes. Yes.
1: Hey, and the problem, who?
0: Problem, who? And to a man who do be numswa and Ghana crown, where young woman, it is in a labor act, they just say, because it favors. The system Obianka wasem said the same Obi happen in Yonko Ebunu. He said Obianka wasem, but it is in our books that from the concept of minimum wage now you used to see, we will migrate onto what we call living wage.
1: Where from minimum to living?
0: To living wage.
1: And the old team say a very fair.
0: Yes. And we in our market so government can set up a team. The Ghana successor is on the Bayama. We must see a cool jumuno. For you to do maybe cooking that will last you for a week, you need maybe a minimum of 500 Ghana cedi. And yes, idea 500 times 4 year 2000. To from a neck or the basic minimum salary so will be the money in the worker a year 2000. When the committee do that work and they come up with living wage, it will be reflective of the minimum cost of living. And so you know, it's a mad disparity between income and expenditure and esuntuto. There are people in Ghana who are receiving salaries less than 1,000 Ghana cedi a month.
1: But that's the point, yeah. And majority. Anna, ongo show me, the basic ones, where you do one free me, ye, ne, din, chone, hospital, where you free me, 3,000.
0: In fact, one of them 3,000, 58% of all workers put together take not above 3,000 Ghana cedi.
1: Jesus.
0: 58%. And for those people in the crown, difference can
1: are we impressed with these figures and the dangers that it poses for the country itself?
0: Yes. The Benoit Nimnemse Eshesomo, and that is what data seeks to do, to bring it out so that stakeholders can
1: Prof, engage. Then Oman and Kasa, any results are paying you though?
0: There be Oman Penuku for the car. There be money or here, Juman, better or here, Juman. No, not here, Juman, there be an adjunct number. No. We are in a system. We don't get value for money. Our contracts will continue to go into the drain. Chronobe kosu wejumomu.
1: Ano pa yana mika? Me si. When unquire enough to show that ketashen parento kwa niyanya.
0: Debi. Now share one mumu wosu kwa na se ensomu. And this thing I'm saying, why be aji salary about 5,000 kwa? And what it means is that you have to live this minimum basic life, which is also
1: 5,000 should live this life. This life there, you have not no life to live. The research rate is 5,000.
0: Yes.
1: And as you live, you are guaranteed that. Baba will do 3,200. Na kaka krebi abiti maese u sevu.
0: And you will be sevu. Who sevu? Who sevu? Who sevu? Who
1: sevu? Zero.
0: Yeah. And see, those who are able to save 32% na ye kanukwano, they gave a caveat say, Bosumia, bibifu fubia ensi. And so Ghana, it is a
1: I'll go by this data, but probably because the next data, the figure will go up.
0: It's true. So, yeah, in those selected regions, you know, very moderate regions. So, the Totonga, Upper East, a very moderate region.
1: Expenditure, no.
0: Northern, a very moderate
1: region.
0: Bono East, a very moderate region. Western, North, Western, Central, a very moderate region.
1: So, the bank, any Kumasi, or the say,
0: the next. Stretch now, Babeno will include the eastern regions, the greater Accra region. Where in the name is a greater Accra and Kwa cost of living, no, it's about thrice the cost of living elsewhere. Who they in Krakwa to Kumasi Okra and Kumasi living no form.
1: Well, the journey was our conversation because my questions bear five down my prof Nafi, yeah, rapper. But my men as a pass, I would give brand new team, you know, on such a relevant matter. A lot of workers are texting on this matter, but come and join this conversation at
0: 0302216561 0302216561 and 0302216561 and 0302216561 0302216561 0302216561 0302216561 0302216561 0302216561 0302216561 0302216561 0302216561 0302216561 0302216561 0302216561 0302216561 0302216561 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0302216561 0302216561 0302216561 0302216561 they are on some form of loans and some family support, some other supports. A 32% better at least.
1: It what would be the definition per this survey of savings? No, how would that definition?
0: Irregular savings. Kakraba ni semua no dia kotu baby. That kakraba ni semu not in the baby. Aha, because for a less disruptive month, and ultimate saving, which means, say, bosume be mi ense twaso no niema be chunchun chunchun emua ne baby yare ye, or ye den de bi den de be ense no kwa no he is unable, he or she is unable to save. Yeah. Nti ejume rua no mua sabi umuntia sonet nemne sa ne manema nema umu ejume if one of they are actually impoverishing further. Those people.
1: So trend we a continue long term effects have been given.
0: In fact, your life expectancy better from nipa be wouldn't time where I say or the because social most of the countries and as economies so more life expectancy in the world winning in an living wages no a correlation with their nadudu mudiwo. And Nana Mini, a binmobon commoma pensioners be breed be in. Ever cast and commoner mebono, they are the worst affected pensioners. And also, I know, and I don't join the Bertun Swama, it be our content beyond time when you make the man. A serious issue. A serious issue, I said going forward, recommendations a free work in mobile.
1: Okay, depending for funds. There were another three more questions. Now, by your far free for us. More than a point to say. Morning, Apom, to say. Doc, yeah, that's a PHU.
2: My friend says,
1: Hello, good morning, Apom, to say.
3: I'm talking to you, Lord.
1: I'm saying, I'm not sure how to drink a car. 0302-216561 and 0302-216562. Good morning.
3: Good morning. What are you
1: saying? I'm not going to talk to you.
3: I'm talking to you. Like my age, my coming less than 2 years, I'm 50. I'm not going to be out of my country. We are single parents. We're dying to me here. We sit down by the two. What did you know? You are me and son. If you can't have a nation, I want to be safe. We are going to be in the hospital.
1: Obi also be much a point to say.
3: Yamiadu, no, so mine.
1: Patrick, I'm not going to quit you.
3: Yeah, and then I'm going to miss you. We did pay 700 with Kankara, Premier's new parents. The chess and I'm by university. Which way no be success and I'm going to get to Juana.
1: Hey, where do you okay, my.
3: Sikana Kasaba, ma. Oh, it's in the program, we am in the power.
1: I'm going to go to the hospital. Hey, prof, it comes to the issue of wage consumption and then wage inadequacy and then consumption. How do we go about this?
0: Government or
1: but wage is not a consumption.
0: And tell who cry.
1: Matcha Pump, you say?
2: Good morning.
1: Morning.
2: Look at your number. Yeah, no, and upon one would be right up. On a obeah country, your best friend is there. Extra grace, where you believe. But if you will be in the bar and I'll do a baby, I'll let you pay 500, 400. On the month, you know, you'll never catch it there. You come on, my papa. You won't come on with you, or what go by, and then functional. Over when I saw the retire, Professor Kade. I've been on the road to my
1: Good morning, Apom. Hey, Prof. Wanko Francis, my papa. A lot of text messages.
0: Yeah, Wanko Francis.
1: Good morning, Apom.
4: Good morning, Prof. How are you?
1: I'm sure it's you.
4: Yeah, when you have COVID, say, I'm not sure.
1: COVID, what are my two?
4: Oh, my, and I pay some of the other wrong. I know what you. On my night, you know, I am saying, Jenny, on my own. Give me a cat that we use a gun and a trash. On my own, we use it, you're quite sorry, they will come up for
1: this.
4: See that, you see a YAP. Yeah, so we are tight. We are one and by the end of the school, about yeah, you may do a ha.
1: Who's putting less than 3,200?
4: A year of the court. What's you? Now, I got all my media for one. Now, 3,200 a month.
1: And which one? I mean, I was doing 3,200. Who do you know? Bell was through. No,
4: sir. Come on, I will cost through Cassano. Now, how many air yet is you? Now, Vinipe, some way, Siano. Yankopona or Dinipo Gano. There are times social politicians in that Cassidy Costa, Mithio Mine interview, and I am a stress. And then Jimmy goes to the net, it will be another.
1: You know, and he brings a certain angle to the conversation. That's why when you have public officer, welfare of the people you rule over,
0: number one,
1: it should be paramount.
0: Number one. Number one.
1: It is debia that making the wisdom of Nipa Muya Sanchez, my moon pain for Yama cook, Yama bodyguard, Yama Katia Papa, Yama baby at Papa. The reason being amongst many one, first one is say, ye careful, not to me, a dash of a show my new for you, because then to do an anna
0: sacquia. But unfortunately, you could do so, and now moon tears, yes, I then also went through. Like, what no to do,
1: yes, because you've been in the Kumasi, I hear and crank. If you throw him monk,
0: I will try it away. On the 30 minutes,
1: so there's a major responsibility on people who take public office. It's not for fun. It's not to amass wealth. Very heartbreaking.
0: Yes. Now, Mr. Odo, we will my foot to see about it. I will bet to us. My foot to see from her. We are better as Muslim. And that is the picture our leaders must understand. So they must understand really. Now, we meet the citizens somewhere. Unfortunately,
1: you're a friend, you're a match up on the
4: same.
1: What are Patrick?
4: I'm a coming one. And Castle Democra, and then also a great kitchen. I have some tests here. Now look at it, Grandma, bribe into me, my woman. That's a new town. That's a new town. And to be done as a corruption, a reduced corruption, I hate ya. Now on Shetha, some way there, or Canada. You can do this again, my 1 year, Juma. I don't have also your duma. Not a dear in your duma. Who could in a bride? Who did you want? And so could you be bride? That's the thing. Who did you want to show? The only one, then call you nke wọn yìí nípa bọ́ nínú àwọn fẹ́ akọ àsọrí sí mẹ́kọ sí ẹ̀bọ̀ ní sàkẹ́ nke ní ẹnkùnmọ́ ní bí ẹ ẹ̀ka mi nkọ́ àǹkà dàbí àmì àdóńgbẹ mẹ́sẹ̀sẹ́ àmàfi bí efi họ dà na níbi ẹbí ẹ ẹtwẹm ẹtwa fún bí ẹnu ẹdàmàsí àmì kàmọ́.
1: 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It means that because a lot of us we exceed what we
0: have. Into the 68% no. Unse 32% and almost as if you assume to me save it. And now, because I cook 68% beer every other month, they depend on in something. Once let's say I give you a and so, but so me be 68% of Ghanaian workers.
1: The consequence of what we are discussing, bro, it is now we. Beggars na
0: yeah, in fact most of them into cost of living conversation say money panya the stress for and so 68% of Ghanaian workers

0: Na zonu so kansa nanya no create me ku jase ni bia.
1: Oh yes, yes. So we ye yin free church man ba ku masa.
2: Ten and catch.
0: Oh you mean we guys have a meeting.
1: We need more. That is what we do ku masa. And for life story
0: e mo e ba. Ba
1: mentia. Oh you guys attention because I'm say e ntia yam.
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1: Ana
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1: Ana.
0: Ami Newman. Tego Sisters.
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0: Ana Stella Abasil. Juliet Enki.
1: Juliet Enki.
0: Miji Fukesi. Esther Mwako.
1: From client service, Jenna.
0: I
1: agree with you, Nana. The rate will be high.
2: Yes.
1: The announcement. They say you're paying well. No, only our year announcement. Now, the executive presentation of your announcement. And your 5,000 Ghana cedis.
0: All right, so now personal that tell yourself connecting energy, San Afri, Amen Scientific, Jerry Expert, and a Franco Twin Enterprise, phone, Papa Pife, and on us a Monday to Friday, one day, a brain. Now, if you are quite interested to say,
2: then one year, oh man,
0: a lot of people who feel Mukrum by Cassie into no money, Aji, then they were charging me, says, hey, I'm bringing in an offensive, I'm sure. And I'm saying, the poor Mucho, I'm
2: wow, beautiful.
0: Na se boko die.
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2: yeah.
0: And sometimes, if you are my yard, you become Sabra Nasama, somehow.
2: No,
0: you are no one. I don't
2: say,
0: I think, said Neno Sani Maniamano. I'll see me in 9 years to the Subi. Now, Ababa Boying.
2: Yeah.
0: A Hansonic Johnson. None will be free, not to say. I did say, it's so far. Only you say, oh, Uncle, I'm saying, so turn out, you say, if any baby not autistic, so to penalize, you know, besides, oh, eh, baby, I want to. I didn't know, say, yes, sir. Oh, my, yeah, yeah, yeah, so dear, you piano. It's so tired. Need you say, we eat it. It's your uncle, four, crewman, some classroom to be bombed by a semi soon talk. Because it's so tormenting, you say, about the senior man. Telecom university anymore no
2: abeke
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0: if you cry, the banks of Sagata Lumpuno, and you cry say your many papa and come now. Because human activities in the Pian, Yanomani, Adiano, and you could go gotten. But a ya assistant Munsem, if you can Ipan Yama, Quam Watsano, no, what you winning? 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From a Venoha, a Fala Jukofa Bilimpi, a quack of Fatimota. 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
0: Asem no so bi ntwa so den ntwa so kina.
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0: Eji enye asem no areho who say like day me nim so what notification mu da o de say usa nyina na ja wo pa us kent no e mo antena compound house mu
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1: ha o de any bibri
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2: e ne nyina se ne ho ofe
1: ma wo kasa se wo
0: is a book broken out your home, Vinny?
1: I want you to come to Jerry Bow. I was a little bit there.
0: I'm not no grand, said. You all pictures be on my mid way back. World Health Organization Committee B.
2: Yeah.
1: Okay.
0: In fact, Yinyano, Abasuba, was it Yinyano?
1: Yeah, Bonabas.
0: Your boy in some Edemano. Da Franco Fuasi, Ada Fee, Kala Link Plaza, ADBS for the Abba, and MTS Isim. Karu, you hear a story by the way. You're creating me.
2: I'll say. Come on. Let me see. I said, oh, Castabia, oh, I saw dragging
1: machine. I'll be the animal to have
2: it. Oh, Philippe,
1: Papa. What's happening?
2: Poultry farm will be trendy. Nah, why your poultry farm, sir? Nah, when you're Betsy, back up to 200.
1: Hey, you know what I'm
2: doing? It's your farm. We're losing the beds, you know. Yes, I'm on. Na Benjamin Sari so trendy. Trendy.
1: Okay.
2: Na kofo bi say so ye akwa mana na say
1: trendy o ye no.
2: Trendy no o ye.
1: What you from anadi ani ni?
2: Eh.
1: E kapa na ba o.
2: Eh.
1: Ba YouTube na ba share dey si. Je in show na atua afa so sa no. Oh no. Benjamin Sari say.
2: So you training.
1: You training na waya mana bro
2: so. Say ko bi say so ya akwa mana na. We dey assert so na fe dey nsio mu no be ya training no. Say Friday we friendly say in Mexico.
1: Yeah.
2: Intino. Ahead of friendly no.
1: Okay.
2: And you see and a small training na oya ni sa do.
1: You say you settle so no one in Nico.
2: Ah, say eh yi my. Yeah, listen.
1: Obi akrenio.
2: Ah, I think
1: your free hood mattress, mattress will be
2: your second hand.
1: Well, what about the way did you?
2: Are you
1: as a talker?
2: That's
1: so. No, we are the queen.
2: Are the queen ni sika okita ni receipt ba ku bi amu ya wa ko ti ni sika o mo mo to ade mo to mi receipt train there mo ni mo ni
1: o to ya no
2: atu ni no atu receipt na to atu
1: oh my goodness but honestly had the mo pa re eh amon fo ko e pa o
2: se
1: let's amon fo tomato se pa o
2: ba ku bi anu pa mi de send o enye onu ka de enye rubber o ya so so ra na
1: I'm here, Gum.
2: Seriously,
1: you're marketing with the whole. Wow, who's checking? Carol, what's happening again?
2: Never want to know, but there was a year be a week in 9% the more. Is it Transformer be a co we are Transformer be about Tim Aquinas?
1: Transformer.
2: Aye.
1: Any new year Transformer?
2: Oh! Pesi me fa pe channel to
1: any new year Transformer.
2: Eh me say my deal. Me Transformer enye enye eh music box you know for tam.
1: Oh. Eh muzo mutu ya kan drama o chroma o Transformer.
2: Kan drama.
1: Eh. Ke ene o makwa wiya.
2: Amakwa tu.
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1: ya sansu wo CCTV cameras
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1: neighbor phones
0: any accessories
1: abi you know that
0: franco
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1: Hey, Abuaji, Akwaba, Malaria ni tiwa so.
2: Hey,
1: enya grow unya fever, the tip payment.
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2: Oh, ane me ye
1: enasi anko mama la two.
2: Hey, two Malaria nasi one time. Sharp.
1: Abuaji, we dey train jeni so. 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Osu ojima be brave mo.
2: Oni how kura? Ahode wo?
3: Se unya Malaria no mama two. At the major lumofantrin ewum, you want a tablet, any musio. 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Kumu doctor, malatu, upa did to ako NS Chemist Limited. FDA, Aja Jadian Kratway Atum. When I say after, you say yes. After banking tea, we go say yes. This 2026 till your jobs but drop it down. Yes, you listening to me right now. I know you get dreams. A work is here. And you work it well. Like me, I want to buy that Porsche car. I've been dreaming of. I move into my dream house. No landlord, the same behavior. You. 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Mid 2026, the year of yes with Absa. 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

0: Well, yes, I'm back here. Damuna must address you someone. I don't want 106.3 FM. I mean, for just this reminders and 2 months, Edientia Milo Brevia, them because it should be part of our breakfast. Yajia to say that energy, they may consume, because I so that cocoa, na a woman, that taste, you know, and that energy, na who release your maybe Biako Kamadia, and that's why. You need to be part of the Milo family. And see, the energy to go further. Absa from Sugusu Kaya said, this very year, the way can't describe it as a year of yes. And Kwan Absa say, 2026, don't let, lend me something small. Rain long time relationship. Say yes to that. I can afford it feeling with an Absa credit card. Into Absa credit card, I'm waiting there. No, that flexible limit, no, worldwide acceptance, no, and then the power to go and pay and later, no, sort of out, no, up to 40% discount offerings, no, and into Absa say, your story matters to them. Make sure one thing about these things, credit card, there should be Absa because your story matters to the Absa. Now, if Macau also say Geisha, the Inaya Jatu say a Yobi Bia Doba Bakupaha Negesha, no, Padano di Juma Udra, now Faha, now Sia, now Ra, now Sia, and T Suku 4, Jedi 4, businessmen, Obi Biara, Adaba 4, and T. That's everybody's choice. Asia and the papa, the chancellor, and the chat, and when you come, come. My council, Quada Bianso, tell us a daroma every Wednesday, Tishanus, and not done a kind, and Wednesday, a day, you may bonk, is here, with the obeying answer, oh, to your first data bundle on Telisel app. Now, if you are up to an extra 25% bonus data, absolutely free, and you don't miss out. That's how you answer, you download and answer, will be the Telisel app, no, this and every Wednesday, no, to data bundle, now, if you want a 25% bonus, can you use the terms and conditions, no, applicable one. Bibia Kwaba.
1: Yaja.
0: I could tell my silly journey. Now, I'm tired of the cover of Mutuana. I don't to live any just upon face.
1: As in, you said, come to be a cancer. Wako. I said, an officer will kind of
0: be a what you are pumping.
1: You see, that is the danger because it's so tough. You say young Kanya Homania, one year.
0: Would
1: you
0: remember?
1: Because I've been with some coffin in them, some eat them, some eat them. But that, I think that in Koforidua too. Or more year new China mobi, a baby and I'm a ten, and also since you far who
0: you know, multi-spread
1: and so yeah. Drainage system no there ya no mun shada anye ni ye ye kurei ese ye hesa na ye mai ye na isio kakra bi to a we kura ye nyansi medo we ni ye ese ye we ni ye and then so na parliament they resume tie ha ye kwa koto aso nse bebre so wa o ni se se bebre tie na ko fi na ko
0: wow
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0: I see
1: ya kupo nshiramu eja muna mo kama gana futi adomo nso de
0: Clifford Asante Boateng. Government should look at living conditions and must reset, not intimidating people and arresting people. I said it.
1: Why?
0: If only air train would see no damage to
1: all. Oh, very free.
0: Baby.
1: All free in a bag.
0: All free parry in a bag.
1: All parry. And all catcher and send government in your damn.
0: And you feel
1: some way. You can get
0: Let me say, I'm going to say, funny saying. You dread the any yefi, any ekurumutie, any African room.
2: Da ye mo asem na wo kan na ni so.
3: Abọ ma ansa ne be to aso na mi se.
2: O de
3: break me di mi birthday. I dey mean say na vice chairman.
2: Na se mi je mi sha.
3: Na se si ai, na se tro ana. Ka camera de ka. Pe kwa mama ma de en so. Na se ya papa bi.
0: Hey! Hey, what's up, boy?
3: Papa
0: bi. 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
2: da ye mo ana se e de be mu.
0: Mi se ume yo na uja an ho no. Ya to aso. Ama wo hun sa chira.
2: O ma yin mi. Yana sa criticism no mempe. But he started the a good deal come home near the propaganda. She uko social media two for run about 2024 images if you hope no a appalling. Ah, and crofo eka.
0: But you are able to a lot of structures, I will places. I
2: have been a woman structures. Then you say, if you know, cool. Ubu structures.
0: And the man who said the arc, anyone on who be a coin be more.
2: That's a man, because I am, with them, listen, no culture, TikTok live, and then the boys.
0: I will remember, I don't know from them. Would
2: they be better? Project.
0: Or do you attempt?
2: Ah, one give you TikTok live with 3 hours or something, 2 hours Facebook live. Okay, me, I have everything here. Me, yeah, me, yo. Before I come in, me, yo, no master T2, Sana Mono. Me, buy a project of federal press engagement. All of that, and I'm saying, you know, including the drawings in the phone. Yeah, yeah. So, I'm going to come back. Da kujom ho, amu se ye na WhatsApp a ye ye one side, edi kwa bebe amu biye ibini filling station no, you shop na ye se jumano, adenti na the other side no, na ye clear, because supposed to be a dual carriageway, na ye continuation of the inner ring road, enti na the section from Santasi roundabout to the arc, and ye JICA Japanese for grant, and ye loan. And then I say, yeah, interchange. It was a nice runabout. Yeah, yeah, overpass. And so, I would you runabout. Actually, and no, most design designs, you know. And no, my would you runabout, or no. Yeah, yeah, no. Over the traffic lights by intersection. Okay? It's me, I led everything.
0: Oh, so it's a new project.
2: And you have new project. It is camera number release, you know. Technicians in the catcher say, yeah, but to abano. Satan, I'm saying, one of them, no. I said, yeah, yeah, the quarry run about you, Santa say, and some quiet.
0: The quiet.
2: Yeah, yeah, to almost say, traffic in the feet kept causing us a phone in a ever. And no, maybe feed a quadrum side when in a ever. Say, start it a project, you know. Because you're completely, you know, build up, no, a bay bad. Couple with woman ibibu buoma dine of structures and also no. It's a sense that let's finish the elections, no more start it, man. Jack Afono, Mikra no in one of our meetings and say one first can me and Kotia Council, no case bro. A woman a day but when work commences, they release the funding. See then I said can woman the baby say moon in Franco Yaj man. And you, nobody should sit somewhere and say, or buy a new year BBA and one watch or DSH man. You move the young way and no. Young Pam, you are Sabi, your throat cancer, dear. You become crew moon, no be that mummy. Mimi Saturn, you're dimatum for 92 today too. Mimi Shasso, you're me the main kind. It will be dimatum, I will sell data.
0: Now, why don't I mean him, dear, but I better be what I'm saying.
2: Ah, no, we be saying, "Mr. Edie, and ye, oh ye, we just miss any because of mature ye are the crown, oh ye."
0: What them?
2: Jesus Christ. On one mukrat is TikTok. Men can't draw.
0: No, no, make say with them many here. What you want them?
2: On one mu, and we didn't about many mono. Some ministers now are even sponsoring people to insult.
0: That one you cannot.
2: Some of them.

106.3 FM so na no pay wa su gusu a wote yanka na wutie yeye mamu nyina achi mo bibia kwa ba kese pa. We are throwing back throwback Thursday work and happiness a jumani ni je ano pay na bia wutie bi firi mo achi em wa kwa ba ede ba jumadi so and then 21st May 2026 akra kras abusumi we kona wie.

0: fast rakasia and confirm endpoint homeopathic clinic and to chronic diseases and opay only at bevetifa one on our summer sne emma medi your health bit at the ebra war abrawa sugusuna uta on Ghana's finest 106.3 fm.
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the amount prior to the calling class with fishing or 20 amount 10% discount what you say and then see you know my hood running in a amount 10% discount a bra who bowram ewo DBS building no more as it be enko enfama Jeffy's health and beauty range of products and you know what you have or Hima feminine mixture it be enso any Duffy's feminine cleanse you want Duffy's healthy glow shower gel and you 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April will be our BMO now

edru brebia yana abrabo ankasano aye heavy abrabo aye buyi na koya deswa ebinu mukratimi kese akese womu a enam sokrad kofa womu ebe wiase a womu brese yi. 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Onu nyankupon be locate you. We any words of motivation anopay. 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

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Until you hear Chuck Wine, not located here. 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We did the attack credit to your home. 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

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Say, Bosume Suno ba equa fichre. If you come on how we expect menses on a map, a basson kitten kitten sometimes, and a date in the crown, as a son, a pahoo. You are crying a color as well as a son. We hear or him a feminine mission. Let me see what wow. Menses no actually no. But on Sanka Duffy's feminine cleanse. A wow, unpleasant vagina or doma me papa. The two thing as a come at the mouth. And a ba wa kwa wa timia sa baby. And my baby remember don't want come beba no friend or so go meet you on bwa. Na honye. Isa dena kasa test no asisa. A better than an abba. Oh ma. To on Sanka Duffy's feminine cleanse no. And a CC war. Now he feels wet and wine. And you want Duffy's Healthy Glow Shower Gel. Who did very well already, you know? Emmanuel Moton, come on. It gives you organic skin care and bleach you nipple, you know? At all times, you look younger. And you want Duffy's Acne Cleanser, where clap was rashes. Now face will improve skin tissues. So come on. And your mouth. And you want Duffy's Black Spots Cream, where clap Black Spots are hood one. A bow nipple, you know, anywhere new. And you want Duffy's Hair Growth. Team we are NTB info. I'm a team you know for. Come on. And they would do any chemo supermarket via our gun house on Cyber can be. AH Hotel. That was East Legon. And I say Pogas Furniture Tech Junction. Open Doso Puna Hona on Cyber can be. Number no yeah 0533776893. 0533776893.

0: Mota Guinness of one penny for etime niman or pain out table no so anefepa ewradim. Yabatu chunkoba, I mean tumrika, namin ko endpoints from your plastic clinic and memra when you say a do teze na ye throw back swana. Yana ye mamu timi form a pomo den tuma pefra. Diana crofogin and one chas om si e na weno na weno na weno mesrao. Baby, I want to make a good team. Be a fast like I say, and call emphama at the typha or say typhoid fever. Sanso and a end point from your party clinic or say end to chronic diseases. Nah, and I pay my mini a year Dr. Kelvin Quartin and to train a year and como na year share a year menstrual disorder. Said ye and ye be a yet to take Ubuana, the Fichikumu how, the Fichikumu how, and I'm so crama Ubano Untimengo, Buo Cra, what ya were a passi, and so menstrual disorder or buy one penance and one car, and I did this one after what ya were a sea Untimengo, Tim so be was soon native. Doctor, and I pay a more. Baba Adum FM kasa fidi so.
1: Na meje so me ne ofi.
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0: God. 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
1: So the end, I don't dear. 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
0: No cre.
1: Nah, I'm not bad from Adi.
0: No cre. 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In the no ane mo take Guinness ya. So mo papa di a low sugar. Mo take Guinness we move. Doctor Drazo.
1: Yeah, okay. See. Menstrual disorders, you come menstrual disorders, and the air change, and I say, Oba, Oba, a bunin sana, and Yama Bonibi, a bataho, Oba, a bunin sana, or a ya will be one, and I said, and Yama Bianca, any quan senka, Oba, or kum, or fem, nothing, Oba, a bunin, sir, not all fasa, and Yama Nimu. 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But dienke wose ye mune se. Menstruation, you know, be quiet, dear Mark, or Labia, what was sitting penny fears to say, or that she will be to me any saying. The menses, no, say, quee, so about bunny, sir, maybe be a cot or say, a cockama, come on. A indication said that she be no so, so, mean saying, crana, mean saying, a bit to me about come a come on. It, you know, the air, yeah, catch that, which one is that, say, for Basha says, oh, bunny, sir. I was that what thing it's nothing. Now, what church and on Yama will be to me a year, my menstrual hygiene, Senna, now who need ye, say all the sanitary parts near the day. What's the meaning? No money who say. That and Sabu now, Obunis, and my idea, yeah, normal, or baby, I'll go through. Then, yeah, the bonnet. Then, my idea, and you'll go on the Adrian, you must say, and more, not that she be no, will be to me any, say, not a wow. 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
1: 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The only one you know, your dear friend is amenorrhea. Amenorrhea. You can't amenorrhea. The other part changing, I said, that Oba, a bet nurse, not Bosome Bako, Bosome Mielu, Bosome Mielsa, any today, not all who in the menses, and only a friend of amenorrhea, absence of menstruation. With Oba, Bosome Mielsa, not a womb, sir. And also your friend of eight menorrhea, ayayaria, and a emma womb, son of. You were nippany biwa, opi, or more ya woo or mono, umun and tada, in the last, or babi a woman be by ya say, or age 25. At age 25, what do you better to say, umu the menstruation da? Umun and tada. And no, your friend of primary. Amenorrhea. They know that you are more. They are not aware. Women are aware. Obi Ohana is aware. They are kiti sa kwa la aware. 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
1: 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manu that should be one she here it me it see we mean say ho kwai cause you dem say man do go na ho pa wo no we ba end point no na obe hwehwe mu no na enye that time na na start here na ya bi a wo sa 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
1: 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will be channel and you free and you have the ideas could be now lab no momo no I had issues infections in hormones no now what you have 300 to dispense near the already in ammo and then man also our more a prostate who has a momon shrink you know bema u johnson tentem bema u bema mu ya uya bema u bema na huwa deno kuna naba formu utuwa na mwona uba endpoint ubi upata clinic ifu ne de kope mbusumi 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
1: amen
0: nisha upa

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Number near 0244-867068. And I say 0274-234321. 0274-234321. 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

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Now, maybe see, hey, now, Obi Betty Makohai will be dying pass a dying mahain, a dying mahaino light bill, keke, mini fira, air can was 30 Ghana, Mexican value, you know. 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Hey, any abinumu yebu, 30 Ghana cities, 10 city, me and son. 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Crowway, mu. 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And so, shoot your share, no. Sebi, a bin mambo badam, and womanam. 30 Ghana cities. And so, become any power, this kind of one, so crowd will be more than 30 Ghana. And so, the 30 Ghana, I do be like, everything is him.

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And if she, no, I give more to Guinness, yeah, and only I did so good, papa, be I, yeah, now we no more, a low in sugar. Wow, and our show. Now, William Fasudia, who go be brain, well, monum cran, referee said, where did he and opano cran? That is it. Because who no more age now, who said true? And no, and a B vitamins, no, a woman, so when you be now, Boba, Jim Sampa, who Jessica, on your left, on your right. And it is our Tom Water Guinness, about modern self, proudly made in Ghana, symbol, no, at all times, say, Bobo to no home. That is it. Motor Guinness, we move. Auto Motor Guinness, yeah, Auto Motor Guinness. Made in Ghana over the imported ones from Nigeria.

adwuma na ye yo ye ene nkofo na nkwati kwase de nyo ma hudo bi wura kroma afei omo de sobo no ba bebo yen de papa no da bi Ghana ye wo standard o anu ti we doing that no ye no motor Guinness made in Ghana no we are protecting our local business creating and saving jobs supporting Ghanaian industry boosting economic growth showing national pride at all times be see aye de ya hwe proudly made in Ghana symbol no on the park dream mama yes sister ya de nyina Dina Esabia Dako

0: me mana kwaba mami anopei ya mwa kwaba eba adume FM kasa fidi work and happiness so anopei na mekase congratulations kesiye pa enkoma edumeku nu inyina especially my brand Mortar Guinness because in himse mo wini yeah Ghana Beverages Award a course for na award no kwana me say omo e pen
1: on Facebook live
0: I we are live on Facebook we are live on YouTube and so yeah
1: okay me that too harm
0: yeah.

0: say we aye great news. Na ubi a we juma na fi brand ke si si and ye party motor girls ye wa sorry fi impu na ye top no kakra na se obu na se aso for no mo dey omo we di on birthday a omo we ye billboard o
1: and the mehun bi
0: ebi sisi kwa so bebre aso for no
1: dey
0: na che se bibia ye bia no ye ntimi ni motor girls in film for over about 35 years dey and a motor girls che se asun o my Ghana ne ya no motor girls me nya o how bia oh ya ntimi motor girls once in bia the bia so no great value no and one e da so kromo na enya onwanwa enya onwanwa award we no buy no dey kan wan some kakra che me your opinion for
1: fizi me dance and me chia with you for yin na pay so now can I think the one answer me question no question now answer because
0: the answer you
1: the brand I have Daniel lives for over 35 years no as now we can consistently providing a quality refreshment for Ghanaians no definitely the connection no be deeper than just the product
0: yes
1: so now we can Mother Guinness has been part of many celebrations of Ghana and Kofu have very like found memories about Mother Guinness into M11 main cast M11 then so M de I think more about that M de say Ghanaians still see the value

0: I was very, very competitive. Until now, 70% of determining say them brand and be product of the year was from voting.
1: No, okay.
0: And 30% was from a panel. Until now, more panel are more used every year. Until panel, no sure you maybe to say one the impact of the brand in on only category. Even almost sure even the impact of the brand will society so because who your business will Ghana then home ban for so home bag Ghanaians in Fasobia then what's the point? You have to be able to give back. You know, for the panel it was not just about product, no function. But they look beyond the function of the product.
1: Okay.
0: What is the product doing for the community as well? And then I'm saying the ambassador, so they're the Mortar Guinness.
1: Okay.
0: I mean, Mortar Guinness is one of the brands that community impact is very big for us. Yeah. When you say for 4 years, you sponsor Women's Premier League, or Ghana, a league, we are unkofun shada, mamuni unkofun. 4 years, any easy, but you're 4 years, I sponsor more, both cash and kind for, you know, all these years. And beyond, even before football, 4 years, Mortar Guinness is known for a lot of things. It's a champion in sustainability, environmental sustainability, your plastic recycling campaign, changing from your brown plastic to white, you know, just for the environment. And I had him, even, maybe your source is so gummy, not as a business, you know, leading, led by Mortar Guinness, say, a lot of water initiatives. When the panel also look beyond just the product, some social community impact, then again, Mortar Guinness plays a strong role there. You know, 30% from all these things from the panel, and 70% from Ghanaians. And here we are.
1: That crew. Remember na mini radio na bamu patu na mo de mi have passed with them just session by session.
0: I think it's a good thing.
1: Oh, na fe ye yo yi. Oni mi say Ghana for pe Mortar Guinness pa. Na a DNT na me akra wasan ka me answer question but who free Mortar Guinness DNT na wo say Ghana for pe Mortar Guinness.
0: Okay. I believe say one because at the time of its introduction, which is 35 years ago, no. You know, at night down, now you need malt, I'm saying, now you malt drink. Different from soft drinks that you need to one, you're different.
1: Jennifer!
0: That's not what I'm saying. I'm not from so far, they said, no. I know my day we are different from soft drinks. I mean, no, it sounds like you can say, you can say, you can say, you and all that. Then here one, the fact that it was something very different, innovative. But you can say, I was very innovative in the category, and here one. Secondly, who can we be at the beginning of the, before you start interview, you say, it has been part of many occasions in Ghana. Wednesdays, we party,
1: we be a or the Mortar Guinness.
0: And because of how different it was, gold, be as a premium. Thank you. Oh, anybody who not be now,
1: exactly.
0: And you know all this. Being part of all the great connection points of Ghanaians, you know, we be a Ghanaians in Egypt, and I say, you know, and she will be a was a Mortar Guinness. You know, one, it was different from this, and it's still different. Unfortunately, say, category, you know, malt category, you know, I grow. It's a difference. I've been using a time I can't want some, but different. And it's still different though, different and American. It has been part of different celebration occasions, very found memories, deep connection memories. Into no amount dono. I say beyond into what again is for a beer and crazy and I can afford it. I'm person who queen because I say
1: I say before I be cry, we are see a short.
0: Aye.
1: Now, yes, I
0: Yanum fu yanum fu and you know, I mean, yes, it's a very different, different, you know, make say the malt drink category in Ankasa.

0: expand it, but I think Zama Bahai, let me use this opportunity to educate people. Malt Guinness, you're finding malt because you had the malt and kasa.
1: Okay.
0: You had the malt and kasa, which is malt barley, and it's sugum, and then Malt Guinness. And that's how we got the name, malt. Over the years, Nkofua up into category, but it's a category, two types. You're afraid of malt because of the malt and kasa nai. And you're what they people call it malt because flavored. Malt and yai. Patriotism. You know, you're there. You're near. You're trying to be a few malt and that's when I out there. A flavor.
1: Okay.
0: And I'm a man acquired to say, and I taste it and I smell it to some malt. It's a category. It's an
1: acquired.
0: Acquired brood. It's not a bundle of brood. So I'm near what trends. I'm a brew coffee. And I out there. I'm for the food. I'm here to get it. And you know, a man called us so more taken as no wedding, but they are not seen, say, different. The process, to make sure, say, oh, no, man, at least when you say, in your name, you'll be
1: all on papa, no quality, no,
0: not there. Between mood time, I mean, to me, tone to say,
1: I don't never see it to me, church, you're my gunner, 40 years.
0: Yes, I say, no, I mean, they say, who can say it is beautiful. From
1: because,
0: and here one of the things I think say as a business, you know, this for some few years now we have been very intentional about. But say no, some difference are bimu. Now I say church monk of
1: whom say. Now no, you say Chinese if you be a better how more mattress be a.
0: Ah, mattress. I go for two. Most of them come back.
1: Hey, who go to answer the call?
0: Come back.
1: Guy, I dey a one man come. One him a dey.
0: A come today.
1: The most of them suffer with blue. Be willing now. Now what to say? Now
0: tell me the price. Now I'm so when we boy when I'm so. Okay. But when sometimes me make I say a dear be come when I'm die. When you say Ghana is here, Papa Nika say end point. Papa Nika say, Obiye all Ghana, all fast stress because economy ni kwa. And I respect the struggles of Ghanaians, right. And them respected. But I can say, I did di kuyo mudi. Iya mama yemfa, yemfa value kaka.
1: When you say, senka yemkufu I air boy niya, yemkufu I, you best me bo. Companies are almost also a moche border. So, go for the big, they are German and go for Nepa Panaso or nothing. It will come here.
0: And the
1: thing, they will see a car and be no one. Yana, you can't. Or Munim said, Motor Guinness and Okran, Yen or Ghana, and Okran Sembay, the woman. Is it?
0: Oh, it's produced right here in Ghana. You know, you two production points. You Achimota Brewery.
1: Okay.
0: You're invited.
1: Okay.
0: And you back on so Kasi.
1: Okay.
0: Okay. These two breweries, all these years, you produce you are, and we produce. Now make the malt and kasani sugum ne. Sugum ne adi ano. Yeah, Jiffy farmers on north ho any adi. It's produced here right here in Ghana with the malt and then sugum na yade Jiffy and north no. Any adi brewery biya wa.
1: I want to say that my product is coming on. Very nice. Any OP.
0: But my career, what was my translation to tree? What was my
1: translation? Say, Ghana Beverages Award 2025. The product of the year. Into our water business is to say, OP. My name is Cremono. Responsibly. We can't come on. Can't decide to be good.
0: But see, my message, no, doctor. She say unfortunately in Tessa, in say me make us a first question, make us consumers say, and I will tell you for say, so could talk not a Malt Guinness now pack, I said, Mammy Malt Guinness. Because I got so big, Mammy Malt, I wrote my fat. Malt, yeah, brewa. That's the first advice I'm going for. Because you go for buy a wap, because a woman who beer, it's a you know, yeah, there no, but on book of your moon said there be and yet dinning to make us all qua first question. Would the first now come out? I say, what I mean, so we are doing into qua, cause a moth against an air first one. Second one, but I'm a dark Ghana for us 35 years and easy
1: enough.
0: Many brands are not, are not valuable for so many years. Ghana is a boy,
1: oh,
0: man, must say,
1: and
0: then
1: must say, we are the panel, will be the product we have by any 2 years. Would you 35 years and still counting? More award I can say, I'm a mean crime. It's a big crash on the
0: things are not easy, but me then because I dare do cool mood. So all they should believe say yeah, mom continuous value for their money. Quality and nutrition we are providing that, you know. Some will talk more again, and some will say they are getting real value for their money, so they should continue supporting us. And I also make sure say disappoint them.
1: Marketing manager, non-alcoholic category, Guinness Ghana. Mami, anopei. Yeah, that's it.
0: Yes,
1: 106.3 FM. So, and wasugusua watienka utie no. Na me kamfo eye Debrich University College of Mission. 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

0: a prophet Samuel Nana Amwating, or the blessed hand of God Asafwa, and what Tamar Community 5, and you Yami as some Ebrahim, see, now we'll be Yisra.
1: 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I am Black Stars versus Mexico. Fieda 22nd May. 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

happy birthday going out to you, Francisca Nyako Kese. Today is your birthday. Happy, happy birthday. Uncle Enva Emma. Oh yeah, on national service. Oh yeah, Zenith Bank. You turn 24 today. Yanko pon onka home happiness. Much joy. Wisdom. And your chef. Way if we yeah, uncle. Simon. And your

You are 74 years today. Way every aye, Olivia hairdresser. I don't know one crying. And happy birthday, Kesia Paso, Uncle Enfama, John Ebenezer, Kwamena Aidan.

we are singing. 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Electroland Ghana, Achedia Kessia, Woto Samsung, and I said TCL, and I said Media, and I said Nasco, every week, every month. 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What do I know? What dialing? 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

When him say World Cup here, ever sweet. Bebre nuan kasa. Washa ne said ye washa game. Ena bebre nuan kasa. And so experience World Cup no. 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Na FIFA sales agent. 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Was he experience hospitality? 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Ankasa, ankasa, ankasa, ankasa. 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

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Yako Fefia Manon, Eddie Ababesi or my gun, and which I'm pay. Who tell me for any HM.

0: Carriano 4, grazie, 4 paso mi, mezzo mi diametro, no. 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I am a very good friend, Papa, Papa, of Italy, and Abba. Now, I know Pay best time in studio now, or say the Obey or Ghana, I know the Ubu Hao. Yeah, now we hear massage, Kaka, Ubu Hao, now, Unifacia, I don't come near there, what the Italians, if we Italy, Eba Ghana, ha, moi. 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

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In fact, last year, when him said you see this year, the said yes, I'll catch it. But the most young couple had much now, the Vintage Friday, Work and Happiness, Bebre Ghana for you now. Donnie, I was going to keep two ABM with you on Aisha Ibrahim. But I'm not opening quite sure for us, it's a banana for double T. I said, I've been coma, Mavis Malaika, Ayua 05, and I've been summit, Abdullah Summit, the dinner means Abdullah Summit, your family OPD, OPBD, Macrao, young couple had much now, you be the Asia.

0: To adu 106.3 FM Sunny Christian Gaza Kasia Bona Edrun so a more depth. Fim Fim to say Wapeta Kani was soon as a wobo. As I can see a boy, a bow Rokum say a Zurudu. Yeah, yes, so my we are present in Bombadia Spade. Obi dum ye adu who meet me.
1: A Kria Bachua ya dom JP.
0: Kasia boy, me ever go Piumua, then on Alcopiumua. 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
0: Two faced. Mobile phones, printers, laptops, air conditioners, they must send another idea to CCTV camera. Sansuna TV, Ankasankasan, so a woho. Ansana branders and microwaves and stoves too. Ninja, avoid the quad www.francotrading.com and francophones.com. The press order, baby, will be a fambro, a bubaro peuzons. At the speed of tapam. What person, a yawi, yawi, one sat one nine, a free chi, a kwa. 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Sansuna mess. Fat a tree dear daughter Tahoe. Mamma dear Sabenu, be a Sadia bear tree in the betrothal and say what? Eddie Ama, woman, I meant she a real present to Mamma dear Spade. Obi dum ye a du kumi mene.
1: A Kria boachi where ye adom JP Nabushia. 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Like a nasha fagin chirakamo. Filiga dochi video near the tumua. Woosh and a wooty and in the aquaswano. Vivid description near the mouth. Uko YouTube wa wadi ya subscribe debi ya baba tienka Instagram yenye nye uko TikTok unosua enu usinuani ya deto wano muamau ena chese mhuma mhumaso ya etrike ewa wano mo na busi yase wutie ya neye 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
2: 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And I for a class and try to take a passengers near there. There's so far a baby and a passenger thing in our port. Now, could you mean to America Samano and a real women for about Hawaii and my Anon Becassa? May any new commodity or opening him or talk about the method?
3: Daddy
2: can match a frozen.
3: Okay,
2: what's your assembly thing?
3: Enter an available 7:40 a.m. and a million in PSA. Then say no, almost the main should be after the city final, so I'm a train higher than Abo, say, main train, I'm another set back, and I say, I'm a, let you have an informal train, if you know,
2: yeah, yeah, and yes, you know, oh, by what to say about one of
3: me. Yeah, I'm a buyer and a family, tight thing, and then who's a back, who's a energy, say, nothing. If you on the say, the big E train if you do remain section and I mean we say AMU.
2: Okay, you wanna be just free I should have seen a bit away and one good point along and point and nine and two more way because any amount of us almost say when your first time at the West.
3: Yeah,
2: So, when you are not and let us say a check, anytime you are in our aid, we are able to help so that we can do that. Hello, can I say a total more Mobahana, Motas Force, and the Bahapra, Mumpen Mamukano, why engage the regional minister and Penny Fua? There was some of them with Boman.
3: If I show another year, you do that level here.
2: Since we, before you continue, we will still help. Yeah, and Mrebe, Plan Ben, I would say, in the movie to me, a dear single point. na a bit me yaduma and debi
3: na me yaduma ye be bo mo modern because all my technical men are around. I almost see to it to say and then I was say train on itimi ko tema e san say say itimi an ko tema na ye di yeah a passenger so na mo if your boy home modern say akwechi see ye be she say ye be ye free ho ama ekwan ma ye dogo ama train on itimi akọ ende
2: the answer na e be kon pa just you no position is man
3: within the Daniel Seed from Ghana Railway Company Limited.
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4: 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The receiver is now in charge of the bank and all its assets. The receiver of course has ordered to hand over all the assets to the bank, to the bank. And the management also will return back to the bank. So we take the lead with the necessary steps to get the bank to address. So the next steps is that we need to call them to apply to the bank. So we told them to
1: ayo abusiani awuti ye lawyer Cletus Alengan watene neno na papa kwasi ndum ya wono ena group ndum wodi animu ese ye mfie nsunie ne nsunu gujem se ya chese atete ya wafemu ni eni apoto no ho a eti wona wodase o wodase
4: It's been a difficult experiment. We've had a job for 7 years. We want to thank family, thank all of our employees. We've had very, very, very loyal, hardworking employees who have stood with us all these years. And definitely, give thanks to the Almighty for keeping us healthy enough to be where we are. Because this has been a very, very tough, very difficult time that we have gone through.
1: abushia asem ni ni tietie mwa ne se Dr. Papa Kwesi Ndumo se wo da wo mu eta na chi emfie nsua ho yirayira ye awafam wo adwuma ye fo ye one no ye adwuma se ne wo gina mu epeme ma no no odo wase na yenko managers a omuo group ndumo omu ba ko ene na no fori wusu na na wa ma so na na ma ho
5: you know
1: na bo ko de
5: hello.
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1: 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GN Service and Loan. 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
5: You know what I say? Baby, I mean, share with you that I'm a member of America, sir. And the master may see 2019, or 2026, so. 2019, I say, yeah, but we are the only thing. Guided spiritually by Jeremiah 29 verse 11. For I know the plans I have for you, declares the Lord. Plans to prosper you and not to harm you. Plans to give you hope in the future. And then 2 Timothy 1 verse 7. For the spirit God gave us does not make us timid, but give us power, love, and self-discipline. When the magi na ya suma ya da ko akwa ene appeals court, wetu wa asuma ye katse wano, wete wa aswapun, ene wa maruli for the restoration of the license of GM Bank. In the 6th channel, ya start the process in here. Ghana mine, GM Bank, yaba back. Your process is a quina or the Yafado, a dubia bebe coyedo, your buffado, Yako coye, Fisiano, and Wazina, Wabe Seyemu. Yeah, human on seeing you quina, yes, I be you. You wouldn't even be able to, yeah. Na and plan bebe, every Fisiano, yeah, atmosphere, there, a business environment for Ghana, says, yeah. My man, Okoye, there, says, yeah, business people, you hope. They will be wrong. When you break, that's a dope or cost, that's for Kwampada. He is diligent, Ukraine, over there. On ye easy. But when you are grounded in faith, not a genuine Yes, a fight, the righteous fight. Nyako pon ne kun na ekwa. Oba bua na edinkuni.
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5: I'm there. I'm there. This is our premature. They have a Kadamania Manyamani Nana because ruling, you know, official ruling, not over Kawunsa.
0: Ah,
5: lawyers, no, so what wrong, what the call? Naya share, yes, that's it. A pana, you betum, Yayama, Bibia, Wakoye. In see, oh, yeah, they are the bank, you know, over Sassi. Oh, yeah, they are more than 8 to 20 Bia, you better 28. Court, na Kasa. Has been restored by the Appeal Court of Ghana. Has been restored. The Bank of Ghana has their license to mark up.
1: Ma yen fancy ya bibia ni ebe twa so abusia nana for iwusu ene watene ne no ene eba group indum panimfo managers a wodi animu a na for iwusu eka ho eti adwuma no se ne wo shaase ya bibia ode befa ebi ene wache no kwakuye nko
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6: The councils for Pame Bafo Abronye moved the application, and the Attorney General did not oppose to the application, which for us, we felt that it could have been done yesterday, because if they were going to go and come back and say that they have no objection to the application, why didn't they do it yesterday? But be as it may, the court has granted the B application, subject to some condition that the court has set, which should not be a problem for the accused. So we are happy that this justice has been served, and we have been very consistent from day one that this is a case of misdemeanor, which a bill should not be an issue at all at the circuit court. But as the trial died at the circuit court did, which we had to come back to the high court. Indeed, we find the conduct of the trial judge as unacceptable, in some extent a misconduct. It's not something that we are going to just let go. We are filing a petition to the Chief Justice.
0: And here you could hear a trotro for Penina, which now had my MPP, a man you call was Sonoma Justin from Ponco Diana. No, and was here, Bronya, as a man work, when you ask me, being can ninja in Moko, and you, Sabian Sabian, and I'm not a copy, na, no fumbrejo, Naso, Sadia, some years if I can kai, as Yanian, the Indian, and is a profano, and Kronomano, and Kayana, something another, and say, Bronya, Suako Casa, you, and yes, who are Cassetia, you be, Nasa, you see, Cassam, not just what the judge, and anyway, your form, and I say, Jan, for quite. abuani deja kwa yenyano kwa ni biyo sumano suwa sabi ya mtebi yenyano ya mfaa nkanti ya mkesea ya deshe ya ben enti wambra no meino wano afedi yo kwa dure ya su 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
1: What made you come to the airport then to hit the call in a sense?
2: Because they told us we must come to the airport and find the solution so that we know the time the flight will take off. That's why we came here. But the time I arrived here, I didn't find any Ghanaian like moving around this area. So I think it won't be happening. Or yeah, I think so.
1: Why are you leaving South Africa?
2: No, it's not like maybe I feel like because of xenophobic attacks, that's why I'm leaving South Africa. But I can't stay here for long, and here's not where I'm from. Yeah, so I have to go back home and rest there. Yeah.
1: And when did you come to South Africa?
2: I came here 2024. Yeah, 2024. So I just prefer to go back home. Yeah. Even I was planning to go back home last year, and there is a small situation happened at home. That's why I just say, okay, let me just wait for next year.
0: Ya ani awuti ye ya bantie brofo a woka ni dirijiri nyina ne se kwa kwa jina wiem hye jina bie wo twen ya marupra befa no aba na nkampanimfo so o munko no mu hubro mbeba eno enya maso etu ojejeje wonu mu a twen ani krukrukrukro mu ba bia wo kwo o se onu se kra ne passport ye kita no kra no e chesa expire passport no atwam etiti otio man nu no brofo mka ne se wo dia salam ene chewo
3: asylum
0: and one and a car ye one
3: asylum
0: where you are soon be was soon what would you say what the asylum net to one more than a one boko eating go a song within a beba.
1: So for you to get here to the airport, how did you get here, and who maybe brought you to the airport?
2: Yeah, I just came alone because of I heard about the situation going on. They say the flights will take off 5 o'clock a.m. So I must come. That's why I said no, I must come tomorrow so that I will get the flights fast. In terms of maybe there is a lot of people.
0: Ano achi ni ase ya mkwaswe ye shami no ne ensem so. 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Challenge your how back whom you know be and I just a near man koye a rupra ne was so a mode ebano and I just a man to me and to turn near mam Nancy a tid da fofro and I on besides wo were very potting on the bent your munya but your bema on sisa kofi
4: young boy and me a quay and my test young as I can see a boy where your precursor jam a bro fit to crotiam and what your few moon I mean your bottom no and one your goose why you have a demon on your quay yet you need to move as am I. 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
5: Last week we sent report to police headquarters and various places. Like today we are moving to check before this thing happened tonight. And we are here. I'm here over 50 years. And some people are here over 60 years. How can you just wake up and destroy we all? I was at very young age.
6: 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We mean say your panic. I saw my question. 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
1: 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No long time. 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
0: ewo dum tv
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0: I know so the adwuma na there say oh mu adwuma no mu de adwuma no
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2: Elder Samuel, Enini, HSA, Elder Sia.
3: 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A superwoman.
1: Oh,
3: yo. 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
0: I would up enkoma Mavis and who fair where me amedia.
3: A superwoman by all standards.
1: Yes, so we nippers from quantity say super quabicanism tree.
3: One can nippers or bass
1: or bass from quantity super and super no mechanism.
3: Or bass from
1: I know you super.
3: She said, "Which me yeah, near me be a super."
1: Ah.
3: She said, "Or bathroom."
1: It is super. It is in a strong con.
3: You are then sure. The kiss and I the kiss and I appreciate you so much. I shall own now. Can it? Let's say, bro, for now, make in kaya. The kiss and I appreciate you so much.
0: And my friend, me. Oh, you need to do. Oh, you know.
3: Enjoy your birthday with all the blessings from the Almighty God.
0: And now we do our day. If any jedi, I would know. Ah, just a young couple is not entering.
3: A wife made from heaven.
0: Just a warrior. Nyamine said that a true free throw by
3: I love you, Abanaba.
0: Ah, was the middle do.
3: I didn't say one of them. May Gadia me, Abanaba, put in your translation while I saw them. I love you, Abanaba.
0: Eh, Mido Abanaba.
3: I love you, Abanaba.
0: Mido Abanaba.
3: Next time, perfect.
0: Romantic editor.
3: Fine. Na photo here, Dan Cheno, put him so your ba.
0: Na unira
3: me hunoda oh say you come you world
0: wo ba
3: wo ba pa
0: unira ni dawo
3: na say so akwohye ni nchemu ho twa photo mo no nko antwa kwohye ni nchemu aye
0: say
3: wo ba say do nya na be di tim
0: do ai mane ni tim dem
3: wa ware your ba
0: ai mane ni tim dem
3: oni djom
0: eti happy birthday confirm our wife
3: ena aduana ba bright so e wa Amsterdam or say Mrs. I'm for Jesus.
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1: What is it?
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0: Wow. Thanks so much. This is what real man does. If you continue like this, maybe love wouldn't be painful anymore.
1: I never stop loving you.
0: They teach digital skills and can even earn money from it.
1: Oh.
0: Yes.
1: Interesting.
0: I'm sure. DebrichUniversity.com. Look, I know you've been going through a lot. And I think at this point, you need to give this a try.
1: Yeah, I'll try it.
0: You still have your certificates, but you don't have any job. I think this is the best job opportunity for you.
1: Yeah. Thank you very much.
0: Don't forget to try it, okay?
1: Yeah. What's the name again?
0: DebrichUniversity.com. Don't forget.

0: bad to come thing.
1: Why?
0: You people were there talking and I was just here like I don't matter.
1: Well, I didn't even know you were here. But this girl showed it to me. She knows I'm struggling and she just wants to help. I believe when you start, things will change for us. Why does it feel like you hate your own friend? It's like you hate me here. Why?
0: What else do you want me to say again? I'm tired of all this, Oka.
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0: 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I just say when you make human, when you miss it, you see if any page human, if any panel who is with my human, I feel bit smart at here training because we must develop here. Now, if I say what you say, I'm page human winning. Bit me a yenso. He say when you join, for CV, any application letter, Ube send it. Ako careers, you know, at Palms by Eagles. Palms by Eagles. Ibum at Palms by Eagles. Email no. With my email ako. And I say with my WhatsApp. 0551 0001 11. It says it should be 0551 0001 11. Who be 29th? We soon read that also the moon. I just say, and then now what we if you drew on, I just say, Odiaco. Now drew on some of those old regimen. Timmy's throwing an intern money. Na young foul. If you man, a beau na a moon, a come one.
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2: 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Yedo BBS is so watching in it to Adam 106.3 FM. So now we'll be here Adam Live Worship. And yet your son no best chance here, Ewaha. Meet here, do you know about Padonko? 15 minutes past one here. This is the Adam Live Worship on Adam FM. Yet that will bring up one team that's some of the announcements in our prayer. Jeff, Tommy, and Afi, Danny Boy, Atinasi, Amo, Edin Fidino, Eki Kaboom. Afi, so in the minister, Bedi, and him near the Osumo Abreu, a minister.

I get it now. It's a minister Mununkumba Abakayan, sir. I will have only be the name near day or some na brona. Before I be shall see you know, even I see my last catering service, Tema Comedy 5. So they be a Mokaya when you are the live worship at Brea War. But you almost the Yanian, almost Yanian, so my Yamay and a Kamapa near Hotia Kama. 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So what you say? Aha. It's after so, oh, yeah, a point to be a say we are party, say a birthday celebration, and I say, outdoor, and now be a and you know, yeah, and a be a we are being here, Tom was see a moment be John Opus, Bemoma Jenny, Didia, the Savio, Mobemoma Jenny Pa. 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

0: ex ti na afi mi anu de be pre be pre mi anu ne de be pre mi anu bia mu ye mu o pa mu protein food ni bi so eye protein fish, protein chicken, tilapia, gizzard, and then you can all kinds of food almost serve it. They won't put a kutawa wa de ban or catch roma. They will work within your budget. Don't mind you also the amount. Some them they can kind you know from any or more any jar. No more no jar. The Pamra party. Now, see, I feel so I'll pay you. Bidding so I'll do any tree. I'm assuming what Tama community 5 Tama school small gate in Jawa. Obeko restaurant and any ban one where did you know one be from a home. So 0592 751 834 0592 751 834 and 0244 971 099 0244 971 099. 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I feel proud to see me Jemma Minister Mulukumba. Now or the sorry any man watch it yakebiano. Yeah, the ever bread wahana must say, Minister, take over.
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1: Anyone in Komoka, cry before I beckon you. 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Mini Abema, Kwame Naidan, Reverend Kwame Naidan, Ene Eyo Krawuda, Reverend Kwame Naidan, Ono Enakaneno, a host of Atom Live Worship, Sesia America, Buchimemo, Ene Ene Krawuda, Kwame, Mimao, happy, happy, happy birthday, Reverend Kwame Naidan, happy birthday to you, bro. We've come a long way. I remember by our days in Kumasi. 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Oh, Reverend Kwame Naidan, happy, happy birthday to you, wherever you are. 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
0: 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The whole multimedia Adom and Adom live worship team no. Happy birthday to you, Kwame. 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
0: to us why any in Kenya we are saying. Who are social media handles?
1: Adam Bacho, my social media handles are Kwame Mununkum.
0: Okay.
1: Oh, TikTok.
0: Okay.
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0: All right.
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0: Mate, wakuma swadi and so batu yum no. 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
1: Me Bacho, but where are you futu? But it's a man of futu. Papa me a kid is one and two tobacco. 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A coma yenina. 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The person is done. Missing crying. 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

0: Brasem in Crayo, and Crysano Sodia, and Crysian Hulu, and Paya Wabodano, sir. Papa, I come in Uya Nimagiasi, Mama Yamias Remia Chemi, Catra Messe, and the men. 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I was some Nebusium with Semini, Eurante, Meshawa.
1: Amen. Amen. Many a bishop that for fro. Why? Now, there's a Danny that manage you. Danny, what are you managing? Okay. Danny, why you don't want to hear? Who be out now managing? I'm busy. I'm with your woman. Who now managing? You are. Okay. Many a dance wante. You bishop that for fro. Okay. Tell us here. Brass will say you call New Generation Power Ministry. Now, any Odi. For Ekudi and Komo, Prophet Elijah Nana Eden Abekayensa, Odia Radia Sam Ebrain, Abifa Sofuni Ebekasa, Mameva, Happy Birthday, Sam Kesiwe, Emma Francesca Nyaku Kesi, Francesca Nyaku Kesi, and your 24th birthday. May your new age come with much joy, happiness, and wisdom from your uncle Simon, your mother Fina, your auntie Ruth, and the entire Claudet family. I'm going to see you. Mama Francisca, happy birthday to you. Titi, me producer, and the way Abasa Mefa, and Mountain Francisca, happy birthday to you. Why, Midasipa? Tavo,
2: yes, sir. Tavo,
1: in Ingomo.
2: I'm Yeshua.
1: I show us.
2: I show us. Sani Adum FM TN Sani Radiba Dumu this week ya we remi ye bombaye se bia be wie ye e dia ma sani wuti afutu sem any preaching any nyame asem nkwagye nsem bibi bia adum de ma obia no wuti onyankopon fa ne tumi ne na ho odin so na onfa bia kwan akasee emfa ma se wenya bre na abre bia wuti adum worship. May God continue to honor you and not fail you. May whatever you wish to happen to your life come to pass in the name of the Lord Jesus. And then menu beche ewurade asem aya futu asem yatunidin say your words and their consequences, your words and their consequences. 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witchcraft. Witchcraft cannot do anything if you will not open your doors for witchcraft to operate in your life. The power that is inside of you, the spirit that is inside of you, the grace that you carry is greater than the witchcraft you fear of. Ade biara wo suro awa bra boy mu a wodi wani ato so sense ade ne na ha wo no a wotia mi to mi awa wo mu onyankopon de to mi a to mi ti sa niamma ni na so nkuni bi ama but ena mu se bebre so ye ni hu 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chapter number 18 verse number 20 and 21 was it from the fruit of their mouth a person's stomach is filled. From the fruit of their mouth, a person's stomach is filled. The fruit of their mouth, your stomach will be filled. And with the harvest of their lips, they are satisfied. and with the harvest of their lift, they are satisfied. Or since I wish I were no so here, wish I were cast here, and yes, some beer, this is a woman who no crime and appear from Uba. Nipa yard, you be a wood to the trip, and this is a woman beer crime, my everyone would be. I said, Biara, Nipa, Kabia, one prayer, as I said, Pierre Finipan Uba. I said, Biara, what do one look at? I said, would near piano, has a time, that word must come out of you. Obia, Obia, and Unokasa at the same time. Okasa, send me up as Oka, or you're free because you're being Shamusu, or you're free because on Sham Rebi Asino, Sandipania problem at any time. If you are listening to me, you are privileged to hear this word of God today from Adum FM, Adum Worship today, that you must be able to save your words. You must be able to calculate your words. You must be able to know the time when to say this and when to say that. You must be able to know the particular people you are chatting with or you are communicating with. You may not know the spirit they carry. You may not know what drives them. You may not know what is inside them. You may not know what is buying your words. Onipa no masem, and you soon be a diani. So one can say, yeah, now what do we separate go to a bontain? What do we near me? What do we now go to a bontain? What do we die a soul now go to a bontain? What brabo may have to send you Joseph a brabo real prison? Say, yeah, I'm going to go and go to be Pierre Mabontin, Emma Mayen, yes, so yeah. Because whenever you share your thoughts, whenever you share your dreams, whenever you share your ideas, whenever you share your secrets to people, and you always say to them, you don't have a secret. If you are bold to say, I don't have a secret, then you have a problem. You want the people to be a bold, but God just have your mini secret. Now, only people be must have a secret. Only people are on your own crop or shoulders as your secret. Abrosam Kura was secret. And it's a way your secret now to be a bold. Now we catch any person maybe a mini secret. Now we secret be a dear be a to make a qua bontia. And your woman tongue was separate for four four. And your man go for me what bra wouldn't even say what tongue was separate. I say, Onipa, I say, the fruit of the mouth of a person, his stomach is filled. So Onipa, you're a Juman, so I bet you need the dear man, I'm me. Ejire no numa samso ejire ne kasa so asema bible kan no physically dia we ye adwuma de won sa ye adwuma ana urade ma wo me ba so nsum ri ase ko betu be de won sa ye adwuma ba wano be sa we adwuma so muaye ade biara wo ka be sa we adwuma so muaye I say with the harvest of their lips they satisfy. Wamukasa, the weight of their words. How would they sell their words? How they communicate outside? Inipa woman wamukasa. Soon sumtiti nipem. Soon sumtiti abodi ahubo. Soon sumtiti insuani niyamu. Soon sumtiti eri ana utimu. Ebeni fokwa bubese dai wo ewaso. And then you empty no be any mukrana wukasa. And as I will show wukasa ye. Because if you don't take care, something will take your words. And tell you this member of my country of BOTM. So and now we show wusu ye. Now we show wukasa su ye. We show the part woman di kobo su ye. Now we show wudaya su su ye. And yes, sir. Assemble to me at home. I will pray one show wukasa su ye. And assemble to me see. I will humwa. But nipa nisu muaye. Soon, soon, when you pen to Sumwaya, if we say, who are cry, if we say, who will soon, soon, and also when you pen, when your spirit is outside, you may not know. When your soul is outside, you may not know. We think always about our physical body. Maybe I yet in a physical, and you're not by your name, baby, you're obey to me for a boom. Now they are shy, they have no stop. Now they are back to the so. Every new mass summer, what can't he? What can I say, Joseph? Near no one can say, what dies so for the Norban? Mumma Yachin on the Afanisha Munawem, Mumma Yachin on the Ashasa, baby, and the Dias on the Bedu, and the Bibiara was so Diaco do, Diasupa Pabia was soa, when to be answer what I saw so ye and I just saw the bomb pack at you where they said, if I have sold my word, I have sold my future, I have sold my world, I have sold my children. If you have sold your ways, you stone what's up, what on our warrior, what on what's up, what on woman, what on what's up, what on woman, what on what's up, ah, you ready, because a man, obey to me, pray ye. Not the double back portion. Not the Nakway, and that's not in each year. Moja Beba, when you, on an aircraft, Beba, when you, or Castle Nippa, that's your Nina, and Womanicha, some now walk on one. What Castle Nippa, Womucha, Badina, and Womanicha was on Quabrochana. That's here, Womania, what that's your papa. You must sell it out by introducing your future. So, what's your we? What's your Casa here? 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According to Matthew chapter 15 verse 10 to 11, Bible says Jesus called the crowds to him and said, listen and understand. What goes into someone's mouth does not defile him, but what comes out of the mouth that defies him. What does one guy? Niako ni pemuno. Engo ni pahufi. Yesu naka u. Ye Jesus noa. 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Eno ni ugu ufi. So what should you appear through Muba Yia? Or how on to? A friend of goody a day. A friend of goody say. So one show Casaya when Nimba Guasi. A friend of woman say. One should you appear through Muba Yia? Uba go when you say. What Brabo say? What testimony Bashro? What kind Bible say? Obi biara adin wo tu awurade so na de nyina dipua no na de nyina so de niye so obi din wo tu awurade so a na cheso de ne wo tu onyankopon asem so enti asem a me ne wo kan dai asem a awurade se me be kan che we dai. If you can listen and listen good, if you can listen and listen well, and if you can put all your trust in it, and you can take it as a great note in your life, then I am assuring you that life is going to favor you. Life is going to favor you. You will depend on what a vampire said. You will be a vampire. You will depend on what you are coming to grab. To send the baby away, you are coming to. But I am so to be crying and no so ye. Not to be shy and cast a ye. Man, the time will pass and ye enti. So I'm the pan in your problem. Be at the sun now. You will depend on what. Uncle, sorry, always a vampire. To send the uncle, sorry, always vampire. But I am so shy and cast a so ye enti. I shall not down for fast. ENT and I'm so sure baby what ENT on yes our problem now. Wow, what you are sorry demo yan. Yes, you see the other cool muno and you are near Wubedia and so I will be no and goofy won't come upon a goofy. Sanya will bomb come up and a goofy. What kind of Bible according to verse number 15 from Matthew chapter 15, verse 15? I say, and Peter said, explain the parable to us. Are you still so dull? Say the Lord to Peter. I say, don't you see that whatever enters the mouth goes into the stomach and then out of the body? But the things that comes out of the person comes from the heart, and those defile them. ni apia firi ni mu no apia firi na kuma mu na sadi ani de di fine no e den de apia firi ni pamu e ne ma yesu ka 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May God bless you so much for listening to the word of God. In Jesus' name we pray. Amen.
1: Amen.
2: God bless you.
1: Bless you, Jesus. What's your number now?
2: Your number now is 0242-176-137. 0242-176-137. And here was 0202-199-516.
1: Okay.
2: 0202-199-516.
1: Wiki, sorry, baby.
2: I'm here to watch
1: 8:30.
2: Life and Colored.
1: That was fine.
2: Our Achimota Petroleum.
1: Okay.
2: Yeah.
1: All right. It will be a Drew Petroleum. Almost the same.
2: Almost as a family life school. And now it's a police post.
1: Okay.
2: We are offering on my way. Yeah, okay. Keep picking.
1: All right.
2: God bless you.
1: So, men, that's the best thing I watch your son. Abusia. I had the idea of live worship. I see me that TTS is Samed. I said, Danny, Jeff, and Afe, Tomenso, I say, Medidi Kojobu, I Collins, your fan crato, a sipe, Papa Bills, African, Jerry Justice, any of you who team, no, any of you who are team, no, any of you who are team, bye bye.
3: 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But history doesn't care about the journey. It only remembers how it ends. The Premier League, Betway Prem, UEFA Champions League, Serie A, La Liga and more. 8 trophies, 1 month of mayhem to decide them all. Stay connected and watch DSTV to catch the football season finale this month. It's on.
4: 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And then I feel you for Champions League. A buyer us now. And now Paris Saint-Germain. She gets to be a 1 million share match in the moment. We're just screen soccer with Tia Van at my community night. Assemble from UCL Funding. I feel you, Jack. Our body is also on control. And open 19. Yeah, dear good, yeah, hold on. Yeah, 10 year penis. As yeah. 5-a-side football competition. We're not just shooting challenge. Your man name, man. Flip the bottle challenge. Fun quiz. Sacre. I tell you a big deal if you want to miss one. After your telling me 4 p.m. I had the grand finale. Arsenal versus PSG. Yeah, sure. Giants, Chris, or not. Not live commentary. You are so at home FM. Yes, I'm perfect. Twine and Weenie. That's a match in the boundary. Yeah, you must have a proper pressure. You know, Nasa Nasa Bonin Kumasasi. So, look cool. It's a day to miss one. I had 30th May. I would see a van at my community night. That's a belt from UCL Fund Day. You're free. It's my issue. Yeah, we're here. And we just say a powered bar to my fan. And you're on TV. We'll pinch the movie. 0242-376-445. Nesco, Soccer Bet, the Digital Case Condoms, the Havana Park and Restaurant, DSTV, Jaga 4B Test, Laughing Mouthwash, Aqua Duck Mineral Water, LPG, Assemble from UCL Fun Day. Malaysia.
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0: FIFA side football competition.
1: Penalty shootout challenge man ni meema.
0: Flip the bottle challenge.
1: Fun quiz. Sacre.
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1: 4 p.m.
0: Aya the grand finale.
1: Arsenal
0: versus PSG.
1: Yes, sure. Giants Chris.
0: Na live commentary.
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0: So loko.
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2: 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Na Cape Coast and Subako Cape Coast Metropolitan Hospital. 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Any DMWA, more BBR, ma a day decano. 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

0: 2026, he have won a Bayer Day.
1: Emma Bayer Day.
0: Energy a few UEFA Champions League.
1: A Bayer Arsenal.
0: And now Paris Saint-Germain.
1: She gets to be a warm in Shamsha match in Mumu or Jan Screen Soccer with he have won at Emma Community 9.
0: A sample from UCL Funding.
1: A fee.
0: Ayaja. Our body is also on Concro. And now Paris 19.
1: Yes, yeah, good. Yeah, hold on. Yeah, Teddy and Pines. As
0: yeah. I emphasize football competition.
1: We know this shootout challenge. Your money, Mema.
0: Jim the Porto Challenge.
1: Fan quiz. Sacre.
0: Sesabibri.
1: A Teddy a big deal. If you win to miss
0: one. Afri Hotel and Uni.
1: 4 p.m.
0: I had the grand finale.
1: Asna
0: versus PSG.
1: Yeah, sure. Giants, Chris.
0: No live commentary.
1: Yeah, so I do my family. Yes, I'm better.
0: Twine and Weenie.
1: That's a match in the Bonnery.
0: Yeah, you must swab up the pressure.
1: No, Nasa Nasa Bonin Kumasasi.
0: Solo cool.
1: It's a date in this
0: one. 30th May.
1: Our Tia Vana Tema Community.
0: Tonight, some UCL fund
1: day free.
0: It's my issue.
1: You here? We just
0: see a powered by to my fam
1: and your TV.
0: We'll pinch the movie.
1: 0242-376-445.
0: My first yes,
1: Nasco,
0: Soccer Bet,
1: the digital
0: case condoms,
1: the Havana Park and Restaurant,
0: DSTV,
1: Jaga 4B test,
0: Laughing Mouthwash,
1: Aqua Dot Mineral Water,
0: LPG.
1: Some from UCL fund day.
0: My issue.
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1: 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It sounds say Helio G100 Ultimate Process Energy. So we use to have any. 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Infinix Hot 70 energy. 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And a foot through. And when you're doing ankasa. 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So we sabe kabako dear. And your koko kra. Easy buy. Buy now. Pay later. Abama. Who dear to your 400 Ghana CDs pay. Now we babe ye Infinix Hot 70 near and there. For easy buy. And we'll 059-692-0578. Infinix Hot 70 this year. And what Infinix retail shops are. And what Ghana memo you now.

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Your friend Abena Sewa Ophelia. 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Anyway, 80,000 years green chamunda. Ed de Bruta. No me asabo apremu pepepe. Ahaya Dom 106.3 FM. Yamo akwaba ediba ofie kwen so, of course, your own show. For today, Thursday, the 25th of May, 2026. You know it's not from now till 6. Yeah, the news are 12, so. And I say, Kessel, come on, say. What you need? Now on the air, A-Track Jenny, no. Till 6 in the PM. Yami Shaw, baby.

as I say, Timmy Shana, yet to near maybe ye pa as a people. 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Last Sunday. Na mekoye ensroma ewa Adum TV show from here Ahara Studios. 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

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Yes, you're showing to turn your money. You're showing you need a better trawa. You see, we're farming, we're farming, we're farming. We're better having. Oh, because say, Obey say, oh, we're there, we're farming. Meme, insure to, at what so 10 days to cry. And you're there, insure to cry. What time is it? You know what I'm saying? But eh, be another baby, I may far come if you know. Obey do. So, then, if I in now, what I say? If you are saying, Mako, you ma pon, the sprinters, nothing, me who road, me who gutter, me who pavement, not the me who are you, so said that was a shame. A place that's supposed to be a street, road, made for vehicles. Now, I done in Sue, a tire, I say, the boat, and the phone. I mean, how? It would mean Cassa and found. It's as all the idea, what in concourse. Debbie, it affects all of us. More and more contributed to flooding. Munyai. Now, various assemblies, no, right? Aya yet now, mancrophobi, dini, our places be. I say, Edgia Gumumuno. Nothing I yet strike on them. Those are fina crofo mini. Now no more to a can then have my town one better. There are some places been one more. We shouldn't even allow people to settle there in the first place. It starts like to say, oh, where the kiosk be, boom we are not a container, boom we are near two foundation kakra container, say, boom we are near a block kakra near bus structure boo so boom we are not fini na dana block at the na see a whole store, near si guas afini nechino. Oh, who came when you were else? A store keke. Then a chino near building, and if you now call 14, most a month for contract. And those people, almost daily activities, need now so contribute to get a musician near their dinner. So the moment we see say, a start now, then we tackle it right from that place. You better know what I'm saying. I'm saying, I feel good to you. No more compensation. Meanwhile, Nanka and Nisa went at Nahompo in the first place. So, Tony, it is no, and if I am not on the wall, you are really, really, really, really, a behaving. Now, that in Jima Bubui to work as a ah, now I'm going to was an idea and I'm away. You're very careful. Uti 106.3 Adom FM, said American, they are two anymore. Ye not na fi sabre ko prim se bebo enume nunsia na fi yesreswa ye de eye nunsia bem kase bo enswa bel habi ene papa no tre bo ase yi yim kama kama nsem ne de dosun but ebi wo hu nya sa de hia se se se bo kase ma otena hu de ye kro no ere hu ye select sa na ye de abro na oti na filia na ade a hu de ye kro ne de ba ti abibia no akai. So be man at that don 106.3 FM na one ye ashi abumu.

Now, go and say a more cassia. 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Yeah, Tom Swanya, sorry. Nadam and they son son in Kumi Pabium. I just a one up as what's our Ashley Hamas and so on. It's as a Wakofa Trazo 400 suspension in a tablet about. We a broad spectrum family, the Wema. Very effective. Against AOMs, I hold on in our types in the Kumina one time. On the Korea sign at the bioglobin syrup, yeah, and the capsules can hold else somewhere. Iron, vitamin B12, folic acid, in nebium. One of these years you come and boy, every day, so anemia. And my Friday, and your friend, baby white syrup, the drops, I can hold. 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
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Yeah, Basso den Yamea Domwa Wachina Friday the 22nd of May. Nah, ASR friendly. 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We're showing Yagani dia. You be you Adom TV, so I'm watching. You know who the other one? Ghana and Mexico on Friday, the 22nd of May, 2026. 12 midnight now, what you all? Say, the entity I make kind of say Friday, who say, I'm matching now, I dare bet you Saturday, you know. And the young fan say, 2 a.m., when you up a cry, Friday, what's now Friday? Oh, boss, one, yeah, the idea, up at your room, kaka. It's a bubble bear midnight, no, I'll be goofy. Udu fi obe gbe gbe re wi aye yo ni emewi na na fi nu aso tv no o tete ho abu ho ana kick off time national Manchester. It's as simple as that, you know what I'm saying? With the time difference into na makwa ko ba na sa no mo time zone e different for me ya dia ndi mpacho menda edu are ni ni wo so come and crown the side in sabati. Not the busiest. Now, APSA, at the Island Escape Card promotion, about now, a more there. Just imagine, say, on next vacation, a bay fully paid. Untia Caprecra, you know what I'm saying? Now, by simply using your APSA card, you could win an exclusive trip for two to Mauritius. Spend 350 Ghana cedis. Now, when you're an entry, but me, I enjoy additional chances with every qualifying transaction via APSA card or APSA digital platforms. I hold on SO. I feel 9 additional customers and so will be rewarded with an all expense paid weekend escape at selected resorts at Ghana household. What this means is that your getaway begins with just a swipe keke. Oh, the problem. What is it? Promo air running out to the 31st of July 2026. It's on the Caritas Lottery platform of the NLA. See, I know what I'm saying. Terms and conditions can clearly be applicable. You know what I'm saying, my wife. Your story matters. And that's APSA. Geisha say and cost one fan too anymore. Say an animal dot there exceptional. See the month of May now the animal month. The best cost one celebrate two more. It is a quenya no a bar. Aya on suit movie. Namu be a zampa. Mammy no bra boom no sam magino. Why are dear pana who deserve say celebrate no? So this May, Geisha is looking to celebrate all the Geisha mamas, mothers and mother figures, those who've impacted our lives in many forms. Mama G's. Yes, we call them our Mama G's. So if you know Mama G, it draws you out, no, I couldn't have been, no, I saw best friend. Now I share that story, no, with Mama G, no. With me, I call Geisha Ghana social media pages, no, now I share your story about Mama G, no.
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I pay 10,000 Ghana cedis cash and an all expense paid trip to a special location. 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Mama G's, our gifts from nature, who will always be celebrated by Geisha. Adia Bakwa Yin Naya Dingwa Dance and the Echye Bianu. Eye Milo. How are, you know, that rich chocolate, that milky taste, you know, just say, that's from going to ushel so shegus and then namrims already. But before I show, and you know, there's so much goodness in every pack of Milo and Sabeka. If you patch on your pack, no back, I actually, it's your own. Necking Kaiwana, Uben, Nipa, a womilu, emu. Ubehu Milo, the important nutrients combined with malt that is supporting energy relief and of a cocoa for that rich taste and then milk for calcium to support them as they grow. Make sure you have a friend. So keep choosing Milo all in one, not just for that special taste, but also for the nourishing goodness of Milo. What you are saying? Milo,

0: 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Yoyi! Now, talking about football, and the Black Stars edge Akono. Kwan bi aso ye kwa World Cup no na SSM me enewo ina ye di adwempa eni akoma kro eta Ghana Blasters echi. Let's support them as they take on the world. And they kid bet star 385 hash on their back. Say nyina efra hunyim a nation of people from different walks of life, from Accra to Cape Coast, Tamale to Kumasi, we are united together and we are Black Stars. And until you know, Momo, you're far from a pantom with me. So you'll be up on my day and now you three. And now to Kubu Kwan Chen, we are Shubika, we are doctor, we are soldier, we are prosini, we are radio presenter, and that's all you're so for. You know, you can move. Na entire Ghana Blasters echi na nkunimdi no intimi emra so ni nyina emu ya na wakai apeka kra dia to echi e wo kid bet wo na eno so no ye dey te echi na so peka kra guboto e ye star 385 hash. Now the game begins. 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Na yan koso an remindo se kasa preku PLC ene ne chef of an hunde urubona ni yugusu de Togana fo enim kasa preku PLC a Ghanaian beverage manufacturing company with over 38 years of operating history and a portfolio of established brands. Kasa Preku PLC are announcing a share offer as part of its listing process on the Ghana Stock Exchange. Now, information via relating to the offer is set out in the offer prospectus. Yeah, available on www.kasapreku.com. And I feel licensed stockbrokers no one so quiet when beat me up while I was acquiring. So the offer is expected to close on Monday, the 1st of June 2026, in accordance with the prospectus. So our communication way is issued for information purposes and should not be regarded as investment advice. 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
1: insuwe mko
0: chisa mitiriju hudi na
1: yes
0: baby ya sisi nansu assemblies wa ho
1: yes assemblies
0: and they just watch
1: oh yes
0: kuru mwebi wa nyesi ya bia ya baby ya uze baby
1: chasa
0: Meanwhile, me too, Jesus.
1: Now, wouldn't you say?
0: Why?
1: Now, many one of the ministers be one of
0: the two patrol. This way, you're sharing your guana and cigatano.
1: One of the former ministers be an Obama. So, now, the son said, ah, Nahema, and he Ghana so bad because we took quite cooperative every week, every 2 weeks, every month. By changes, you know, I will only be into me. Ma, the quamber was a papaya. Maybe your mind change my opportunity. It's very, very difficult. On Sunday, then you answer some.
0: What's the same thing for? I said that to people when they go home or pan.
1: Who do my rehearse some crying say? Who is sit down here? Maybe I don't should be a aim a 40 minute eba.
0: Let's stop it.
1: But I'm a banu be a year ramp will be crying your papa. Omo tumi mfu lokura nko film se ah one year ramp ye too big e beti ma create accident na here and there and dey no motor man egusu into man ankasankasa maintenance culture na your mindset no chere
0: adwen
1: e was a concentrate here enye sade a
0: papa
1: aban be ko in sacrebian tumi cheda e masa e titi mbasa sa e awreho And the dance singing room normal demo. Any part for the sisters, you know. Which I said, down in almost about 24,000.
0: It's yours.
1: Within 4 months, or say 5 months. And now, adding a quality demo, because you are multi, I want some. Edience, who cranny? Multi, I was sorry. And now, oh, because you are real. Just imagine. I could be a bear 14,000. A two semester. No. And I'm moving for. If you did criticize 14,000 pounds for a daddy a singing room,
0: it's yours,
1: and your two bed apartment, you and your singing room. What you must say? Why now be too prepared everything?
0: Yeah,
1: not just a quarabia 14,000. Let's just say, Jeruka Critia, just a dance singing room in the space of bare 8 months to 10 months. If you run on at the dino, a yakwa jibe 70,000.
0: Yeah,
1: now. Sasrabon some history and okosua ade bibi fofa be no na okosua SSK we
0: ade
1: no where the Mr. Pakwasi plant Kwasi plant was say adabraka
0: adabraka
1: where I was say institution wake up in your too much very very bad just say e kwan bi amofa so a just one win your one time. Just no.
0: Hey, too much.
1: Hey, you too much. Into one wake up, okay, come on. A bit mama near my assassana. I won't talk a crown's way a day. Abacrum. And I got ventures on the Senate and the Adeno. And Cassa. Also, who says, Kaya. Yet, tier one, tier two, whatever. Workers work at here. Says, Kaya. I'm mining an eye channel corn. So much me a convertible jeans as he be. As a list. A year projects a skyscraper AB Eddie and anybody man call and quite threatened 25251 per semester.
0: Yes,
1: 41 on your 20 times.
0: Yes, sir. Yes, sir.
1: Senate for
0: they should do those.
1: Yes,
0: was
1: My pity be all legum, my pity be Gempa, my pity be UPSA, my pity be Kumasequa, my pity be just say, Senator Benyasika. Much I say,
0: the comprehension when you be a dear.
1: Not a Catriano Ponocrano, a bassa interest in a crano, but the ma workers a phone crown, bet my increase because the scanner profit no munyam, imagine a wasra.
0: Yeah,
1: we bet my be born mama, one crown matitum, second crown increment in a crown at a macro any mama, waiting interest in kwede akona nim
0: yeah
1: ehun ade aba ko ma hu ne sey oman no nipa bebra ye leaders no ah enye political ayihu no ada a civil ayihu most of them na yen kwakrafo enti etutu ne dwin 1970, 1957, on colonial system. Oh, yes, that is a fact. And a clan American. And a clan American. Opa, Jerry. And then, Opa, University. What do you call any moon, Monsieur? Now I may cry my cousin here, you go squee.
0: Yeah,
1: you go squee. Yes, draw triangle. And tonight, yes, off with the triangle, Jerry. But they got to a pump and my draw to a pump. Two square. Fadi, I'm going to Do they just imagine you? And you might yes, you know, you know what I say. Just a jump crowd. It is a changes in the bar. They need vibrant young guys, charismatic people.
0: Mm-hmm.
1: So what I say, yeah. Energetic people.
0: Mm-hmm.
1: Young guys, yeah. We are very, very, very, very, very big guitar people.
0: Yeah.
1: I'm the bit with this transformation we had. I'm the baby easily.
0: Mm-hmm.
1: But Uber Kosa, Ehon, Uber Kwa Tilling Fuse, or 71. Was more 49. We shop a paper where your penny will have
0: 41.
1: When young core pension was over 41.
0: I said, Marango.
1: The Jabasa, Sankrophone to me for change. And not immediately.
0: Yeah.
1: How many am I slow? And my population is increasing. And many panels are leadership for some areas and one. When Betima Tia Bana Bresson, almost no mindset, no. When I say it is slow, and Jabasa, there be any population pump it up. Let the pressure near day.
0: Never.
1: Let the pressure near. Let the pressure near. Today, some of the things here. I was up by no. It being a tabern. Italian investment, China investment, India investment,
0: yeah.
1: UK investment, America investment. Try umumu chances. No strike it all. I buy an assassin. I would dear. School na buy na control.
0: Yeah.
1: Only chances for entrance. No mum pay investment. Na no mum kwade say I have ready man. Won't me increase than sing. Na mum you bet mum every sing standard sing. Miss investment for the who say umbesi be break kura e be bear reserve. No mum so ya dem. Maybe I want to see come from 30 years. Now on my school maybe a 5% and not 5%. Every year be more for 25%. School in 5%. Momo and find your day. And run any near my administrative and near my. Within the space of 25 years, no matter how much any property in a base school idea. So any man can get to it. Hey, any idea? And you will see come out this you. We got to agree. Investors for the
0: bank. Yeah. Good afternoon, Jay. What the man with you in the studio is saying is very true. Bishop Boniga. I said the mindset
1: of the people
0: must change. Else.
1: And your hundo anya na tente. That's a main problem.
0: All right.
1: Yam question ties on dia.
0: Imu rem na. Gana ho ini dia. Gaze bi dia.
1: So I don't tell you say come say. Mama Paul can say say mama dwia wo Christo Yesu muntena mu. So I tell you. And then me ka bi bi one of the station back say say. Ni pa be brent man ni ye e wa so no. Aye tete asofo bi a omo adwuma mbie to the highest level. Into a mon church na mo de conscientize members, you know, and my members written with him. Jerry and Shabibi, your question is
0: Baba Bejans will be sir, and never be impressed me.
1: But you had to make a funnel.
0: Yes, I want to pass him do fast.
1: When you say who calls Sunday school, and I want to be a course, we need an Abbey Jenny. Sorry,
0: yeah,
1: when we say a course Sunday school, then church the man and said that, yeah, you're quite heavy and you bet it do.
0: Yeah,
1: now, honey, you've been here, kept here, and one man,
0: baby, there
1: be, yeah, you mean a juma, or brave, there be a baby, there be near. Ya sasari obuye musa ne abetna fi. Ba yen sho obi ti se Abraham. Genesis chapter 12 verse 1 to 4. Wasro nyankopo yi no ho adechi Abraham. 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Me kira wasasi bi kwetena so. Me ye okesie, me ye oman, me pejao, me shirawo. Jade sa osho Abraham ni nyame nante ye no. En sho nyankopo de ma Abraham nyina en si wo heaven. En si wasasi so.
0: Pepe.
1: Abraham wale sera, o wale ni heavy. And when you are a power, what brego? Have you a current entry? The former now betching.
0: Yeah.
1: Abraham went and tree in nine, whatever, and you may be brave to two and so Bible say a brutal 2 years. the whole of my man or Tesson, the whole one to so case, or to two so baby, and we name will be a D, and T, a be aware of what take, a be aware of specialized, and so about or to no money dean, or to no money dean, or to no money dean, and to a co be called creating so. Status what Tony Abraham and we've been near Sika said, Bam, Bible said, Abraham on Qua 4,000 over 6 years ago, wow. On Qua 400 over 6 years ago, 6,000 years ago, and on Qua 400. In Tanaka, Abraham, I work as you know, go over millions,
2: yeah,
1: and work it
2: up.
1: Science, like winning and Yamian farm, Abraham of heaven. And to say software catcher say, well, I'm fashion, I'm fashion, and so had the area who we join and found one to so, a real senior man, and Kosiaga, Mimino, and not Pabbe BMT. So maybe a church member, but Thomas with them, who preaches, I preach with Pamba Hubim. I saw my giant. Because me only so want to name one my brabo, and
2: say, it will be you are.
1: Yes. Yen SAD. Sense Abraham Dina Mietch, me ye Dina, a sea was answers.
2: Bishop,
1: two Bunsu Dina Mietch, me ye Dina, a sea was answers.
2: And the first question, please, me be
1: said, Darcy.
2: I don't tell any yammy, a many pebinum, a year at the four. Now, or maybe you fear a yell for your boo baby, yes, I copy. Why?
1: Number one, when yammy and Shadda Mo be so wono, the only pehunus na ebe transaction so every individual person obi a na masasi so bibi wonu ah o de ba asasi so e ye mission assignment e no kita ni mandate a o de ba e ye individual na abusia bia no ye otumi e control family na tumi no e control family no one decide mabusia na one decide ma shebre mpacho hati asi
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1: 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wise men, Matthew chapter 2:13. Three wise men, a broom kushia Jesus Christ, a wonderful throne. Ukwa, Usha, Mumman, a Frankie says a mill. Om the man, Mammon, is a monfam probable friend. And yes, when you keke, when you answer and kiss him, by your propano from early age, and then a mammon, both spiritual and physical, and one guiding all angles, and from more special, a comedy guide, a friend, guarding a slam, protecting one many year, away ye dealing pigeon. And a young man, I am a woman, I'm a spiritual guardian today. What I see in this spiritual guardian, there, and to beat me walk or look it down from my pa by assassins near tomb for one and them. Near home, home and Ephesians 6:13, Paul can see me, or say a dolphin and yanum, and near any one of them, you need to me and penny, ready, a summer tomb for, and when one year was so on one, moon from a new home, was in a sanity, moon from a new thing, and me and to be aware, your name is superstar who better any family no. By a few 2 minutes, I'm not quite. No, I just say, Shabre, no, to actually. What you say, no, you're not to actually. Obi, I'm so the 2 minutes to mention, no, a cataso. And you're my two pet, we see any pet be our says this way. And you're my two pet, be aware, and I know Yamano. How many to mean two? When you're me, selling your me born, no, what buff run, oh, I quite say footballer to say Messi or Bobon. 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Who brings on a massive phone, a whom peja. No other people need room to see a day, every. Cause for no a room, a two and a mong, a quay, a bisa quay in the tea, a free side, dear one, it this FM ne na se
2: e ti e se Awurade se da won
1: de bi nko for
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1: 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dinner swam or could you both for to catch a yen to? What to me, to me, dinner chis, I mean, be untouble for to my gusif najo. No one was transferred where you be new at D. What do we are new as soon as soon? Was a guy or chia yen to?
2: Yes, in your
1: head, yes, in your head, into a timid swab of to this war. No, you be a D. Then you be dear. Nothing would do we are new at transfer, no, a swa. Nothing was swat, what did I can be sifi, yen to? When you get on air bonnet, then I'm not your bonnet. Then I'm not holding your bonnet. Then you put me a deal with your so I take the phone to G and Ophi Honu. I'm quite sorry, but I'm in your software. Or be breaking side and I'm with you flashy. And tell me you're not quite a coco. I watch you and Emma. And they are basketing. Not the basket in a catasso. So far as a basket didn't mean breaking, a coco bat and a shimby. The young man is a movie, and two real rebusium, Bushimana Brabuma sanity. A pump to me, a home, a control of him, why any panel rebusum to second thing. The moment will be breaking and tennis, a pow, a coco bat and a bit mappy,
2: the Abinian found
1: the young man bit mania found the, and until a mayor quasari. A sorry, a yakon, a fine with him. A sorry, a yell, jab a quiet near Briar, higher home. Your book, I can see a pa, a fine hoodie. And to walk quite sudden when you're meeting me, Timmy Mass celebration. Apart from your meeting me, Obeche, the power of the Holy Ghost, and the Timmy Mass liberation. And this I walk now, so now with Tishim, sa power of liberation, Yaman Kukuri Janine to me, Abema liberation, a person, sa and where you are saw them more pa, Obesum Yame Pepe, Pepe, when you're fine hoodie.
2: And not as I said, some social media. Now, and your bonnet, sir, Ujidini, Bobo Brands, or Beswinia, meaning no be a Hindu heaven and so equi, what could be. But, sir, would the Botabus be so when you say, O Pesso Udi, Jidini,
1: they are Simas, they are Sakuran, Dian, they are when dear heaven, Kranakobedi, and a Kura Paraka, when dear heaven grown to mean. When so be a ne ho kire no no ontumi ndwin yi obi a na ho kire ne bia ne bufu ntem obi a na ho kire ne bia asem bia ne ho ye
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1: 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A common adorn, and who barely do to a gamamu. Shankra 4 years to Jim. Yes, we can, and who is a cue, so I did the episode. 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Yes, to buy your backhands and panam crooning crassy. 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I used to crystal comfy. 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
1: yes
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1: o kasa ma jidifu
3: yes e betimi afa so betimi a sexy eye speed atimi de tumpon because
2: come here who teaches in the Anunze. And near my business, see, Quaima,
1: yes,
2: ye dear intimima. So, in the spiritual realm, near the crime, but you bet me a fast way, bet me a breaking in the face. Good. I feel say, Nipa be see ye, dear
1: one, only Pepe a bet him a tomb pon. We have a same wording. The Genesis 40:18. Ebrahim Abraham on page I shall see a pen with Jenny Mekisedek, but then who question is that? To Mekisedek, yes, spiritual, human in Yaman. Tama David Betra Kunas, no, I saw from you, Nathan, a God. Said you from you, didn't know you to my day, in Yaman. Would you for Isaiah?
2: We didn't mean to know a message, yeah. Obedient, and just was it. Good day, Openi. This interview must be played in every church on Sunday mornings before everything starts.
1: Yes. Everything. What you say? Your problem are you facing is a kind tetano. Usha and not sorry. And the tetano and sorry. Difference near by a copy. Kind tetano and sorry. Say, or so full preaching we are. Who are you? So full preaching we are. Who come say? So full preaching we are. We see a dance, the encounter was already demo. Mm-hmm. Yeah, the microphone, but a dance here. A brilliant paper to me, to like what I naturally say. Yes, here, castle. No, I'm a kind of woman, next week. Since I said, my yayan, I saw for Natiago, my yayan. You're pretty, we are, you're too young. You're too young, we are, you're Kofinia, my upon. I had a son, I come. Deliverance, and I come. And come, son, I come. And the many penny, the benefit of the spiritual fruit, no. When you panic about being a dear man, your friend, who do you know? Young farmer. Until suddenly over 70-80%, your preacher here are quite a suffer by Baba Tudum. Quite a suffer to the movie, a very cofiniama. I understand you hope. Commission you hope. Deliverance in you hope. So preaching. The power of liberation. So who do you tell you know? It was a sunny, a fast suffering, bubukunia. Jam yariye here this one say to me the new biem o say say ni ambassador na ni okofini ama any tian to bo wan tia wa fa wu aye ma now we say say e no na ba ko say ba ko fa e no kura na make am so asam no kura de nto sabi ni ya sofo e ti de make am ye no kure mpacho just Monday Tuesday sister bi e ba ho a na ontumi ntanase na o Bram sister then was in a chip dumpy. Now we you the fool at your own chicha, scan the mommy and what you trading in our picture, I won't fool so. Now chip dumping a penny benny sing. 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Now so for sure, proper, now it's okay. Now doctor saying was almost one benny surgery. I won a chip dumping. Now I have 500,000 Ghana. And I'm so yeah, Juma Benos, who were you teaching me? Then I kept 3,000. Na jari obia oye teacher ni oje 1,000 Ghana. Ono ba dem e timan bo bo sika no kwenya 500,000 Ghana. 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
0: you too much. Okay. Or you too much.
2: Ah.
0: Mami Odewa.
2: Mami Odewa.
0: Nyamie Shano so. Kama Fania dia. You know. 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
2: Yeah.
0: Mami Odewa. We love you eh.
2: Jerry, and Jamaica, how could you?
0: What is that?

0: I don't know if I said verse. You know, we didn't get any money.
1: Your father said, "I bring you for the soul, and I will come with you." That is important.
2: Now, the only one man who cry here, he
1: will be
2: the only one.
1: The only one. Me, they are the strength that you want in him.
0: And you know,
1: what I say? Aye,
0: aye, aye, aye,
1: aye, aye, aye, aye, aye, aye, aye, aye, aye, aye, aye, aye, aye, aye, aye, aye,
0: aye, aye, aye, aye, aye,
1: aye, aye, aye, aye, aye, aye, aye, aye, aye, aye, aye, aye, aye, aye, aye, aye, aye, aye, aye, aye, aye, aye, aye, aye, aye, aye, aye, aye, aye, aye,
2: 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Oko, Ebia, first two matches, we are no
1: abusive.
2: Not Oko Frosso. Oko. It's quite Oko. They say company is just here on the way. I don't know how to play. They say Oko
1: do. I know they are beat.
2: Correct. They say Oko do. So they are not.

The government. Enshrefie.com. 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

0: 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Nefa won share in weekly and our monthly draws no emu. Na wache die die buburuja. It is approved by the NLA on the Caritas Lottery platform. Electroland Ghana Limited is rewarding your patronage the big way. Terms and conditions at the chi jemawe frikwa na ehyen so sa efa emayen. Telcel say and control say usika no e deserve the safest home, and with Telcel Cash you are protected every step of the way. No risk, no worries, no long stories. We are just peace of mind. So go on and dial *110# and now download the Telcel Play app no CR for safe, secure transactions. Telcel Cash also the safer choice. Send the keke na free. We are a long road, though. I say. Now, for young come for mother range of products, and they and our fashion was stay fresh, was stay clean all the time. For mother soup, for a refreshing bath, to mother ghetto, and then mother zone for powerful cleaning. Open so keep you on sunny now from gems. They are on near gem free hands. The better for mother. Hand wash and a fee mother sanitizer at the amount. Now near man so pe se usine nitra wupo kama mother powder ewo and the mother washing powder no ye improving no at the oxy plus ashumti trenye mani yupo sanso and a mother renzo and also it taking care of the toughest things na Unyamani na kikawa wumbiano eini na efimo ubenya mother product in nebi ewo stores audoni in emu nationwide. Have a refreshing start every day with mother like no other. I say, send you my way. What you say? No way. No way. My way is a simple and affordable life insurance with an option to save. Obey dial *165# on MTN. Now, if you are signing up, wait near enjoy life insurance cover up to 19,170 Ghana cedis for yourself and a free cover for one family member. It could be your biological mother or father, any of your siblings, any of your children, or your spouse. It will now for being to so dial *165# this year and for be to so. Nekai, Neshem so say, say, my way, Kase, no way. MTN so say, and they. Isim no wabit me activity and we yes or buy as well abeto sante and unti download my MTN app no from the Google Play Store App Store na fe wako seamless today. What was for one wet me activity MTN eSIM on your phone. Now was with me I enjoy the sweet seamless life everywhere you go. You can umbrato your bad the Echo Bank music should be there to achieve na fee your coffee.
1: And sheesh ascension yes you do. I don't want to boko boko why. Ago.
2: Yes, Bramu.
1: Hey, what would you have what you say?
2: Juma or no quiet, you know, or so crab body paints are all from Nanyagro.
1: Hey, no crap.
2: And a man wants you to be me and a poswa manu. And it's how we do it in a house and then they say.
1: Be the Mikonia speed dot spray and in the gel. And I'm this spray, baby, I am Yano. 3 minutes, ya, Jome.
3: Okay. What's the speed dot gel?
1: 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Now you pay release spray.
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1: 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And then the pharmacies. And over the counter medicine sellers. Also chemist. And what they are ba. Arabraka. Okaishi. And okumasi. Yeah, free one. 0302-245-334 and 0322-022-496.
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0: B's back to back there for you on the EchoBank Music Sweep on Ophir Cross on Adom 106.3 FM. 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A happy birthday going out to Madame Mary Anokwa of the Kukurantumi Presby Church. Today happens to be your 79th birthday. Happy 79th anniversary going out to you. May the Almighty God continue to bless and protect you. We love you. And this one is coming from your daughter, Diana, and all their children, as well as your grandchildren, both home and abroad. So this one here goes out to you for making moves, chasing dreams, handling business like champions.
1: You said you'd be back soon, Mr. Mike.
0: Whether you are grinding out west,
1: same, we waiting for you.
0: Out there on the road, those studying hard, or maybe just catching a breather. This one here is for you.

right, so this has been the Echo Back Music Sweep. Travel out to me, I'm saying. Young friends, see your friend, men who see a castle born to us. Yummy, I do not the Enqua chain or China, best sign where she be. Free no me and some copy and say, but you men who see I want doom 106.3 FM. I'm going to ask some of Jay Brady here. As they do on Comay, yeah, team no Papa Bills, Robert Tilly, Tete, Binson Comay, yeah, Presla, Binkoma says Court, Finance, and Puffway Jay, Binkoma will bring a one Fenton from me, Binson Comay. Kobe Stone or Command Cry. We see me did the Jerry Justice. As always, I send me about Kope. We see you and watch you and watch you at Reno. It's as if we are Simunipa and Seshe. Thanks so much for your time with us. And do have a great evening. We out of here.

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2: 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I was asked to everything my lamb gang in
0: Edinburgh.
2: I was so animated from. I was so the energy. What do you want to do? I told you that I'm not going to be able to pass. The men have an impact on the duty. To be another driver, no, no, no, no, no, no,
0: no, no, no, no, no, no, no, no, no, no, no, Kana etimi amomos ade kan no e free be hwee so anase sei
2: 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We want a pain, we want a pain. We're shin aside. And otherwise, we have a shin aside. If you are told us, say, the only advantage we need, if you want us to drive an idea, what come? I'm an universal criminal.
0: I'm a moon, you know, and now say akwara bo so me nan no so wey
2: onu so film
0: ronde o ma anfa nan to o mo nche
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2: Ame look at say dia proposal for aba ojobi the police commander DSP Samola Santi and the man dia aba. But ni pa na kasa kasa o ye overtake no cause accident ni onko okko. Ke onu dia yes an o create accident onu wey yes dem ko. Ke pa sa na car yen sa na grind. E si an proposal afa tanka driver no. I'm a new position, so I'm more beautiful. Now I'm going to show you look at idea. Obi, Papa, Mayere, and Neba, Omunako.
0: Hi, I'm from my Facebook, my house, my yaking. It was a sooner time when you and I at it. And now, only one police for about Moboto to one. So I'm conscious of this is a moon, Monday, Attitude Roma, Omugu. Be almost here, boom, brand. What kind of crack? I'm no DV and the license
2: here. Registered. Out with the car, when you free up for I said, yeah, I feel when you free up. What is the only a fat town that can land Gabia? I'm a college time 2020s. And it's a Omanam Kasua, Omufrika, so I could be some for you. So where the affair of which Baba has said.
0: Early
2: 40s, and the mammal as well, be early 30s. The mammal or by the mood, the mammal or battery or what is it? A mouth of running chair. I am now nobody knows. Also, I don't find out that there will come up. Ah, mammal to say, or by the mood. I have to say, a bath and a can and me too tight.
0: Hey, what do you all move, Nupa?
2: Another one with your boy, your jacket, or really three money to pay.
0: And as soon as you go so tall,
2: and so often, and so not more than 3 hours. We look at the Gopuki and so our conclusivity, they say, Casua de Brad, the Drambo de Faculty, they call upon the Uncle Fu, and so I will go with them.
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9: 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It's answer, a money signing idea. 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
10: 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And you call a bibremu finia puye, Central and East Africa, a dear Congo ni Uganda, no say, and ye, a dear Congo, so more walk up. One man will be on so many a chromo tremors and say, Ebola, no, yes, who Pia and Hana Quachu, Utino, say, I am one. 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
11: Dear countrymen and women, the Minister of Health over the past 1 week has issued 2 publications on Ebola. Last week, WHO declared Ebola as a public health emergency of international concern. Ebola is a viral disease spread through direct contact with blood, body fluids, secretions, and contaminated surfaces or materials. People experiencing symptoms such as sudden fever, headache, muscle pain, vomiting, diarrhea, or unexplained bleeding should immediately report the nearest health facility. It is important to note that no cases have been recorded in West Africa, including our dear country, Ghana. However, it is said prevention is always better than cure.
10: Enti oso for sharp from nsem so na ten in kanu no wey wasade ato Ghana de shey nyina nim se enema ya ho bambo ya mi ani nko ho ya se ho bambo atrema ya chaya sabukitima enti so be ho ho nsa yie 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
11: In that spirit, the following precautions must be adhered to. One, practice good hand hygiene. What this means is that we should wash our hands frequently with soap and running water or use hand sanitizers. Two, during mass gatherings, please also practice good hand hygiene, and event organizers should provide hand washing stations and hand sanitizers. Dear countrymen and women, it is important to stress that presently the risk is low in Ghana. I would like to use this opportunity to assure everybody that the government is taking all the necessary measures to protect us all.
10: Eti also for sure may upon the same so kwabna minta akando and I tin kano.
1: We womudin the aggrieved customers of Gold Coast Fund Management. 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One woman ekase se Ghana man penny John Dramani Mahama woman di man penny who ya papa. 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
12: This is why the huge amount it is spending to manage the impact of the collapse of Ghanaian financial institutions, which they now put at a whopping 21 billion Ghana cedis. I weep for the many who have lost their jobs. The many who have lost their jobs, the many who have lost their businesses, and the many who have lost their livelihoods as a result of these policies. I pledge on behalf of the NDC that we shall, within 1 year of being in office, pay all funds that have been locked up with the collapsed financial institutions.
1: Ghana Mampani, John Dramani Mahama, Sabreno, Bosha no Osha Wanuman Samoke Kaye, Ebrenu Muno, and Aotia, na Semina Chas Nyami, Awano, na Wamu Kodi, Ejabo Kay, Wedi Wanumani Mwedi to Jasset, Nyami, and you may be a ha, Genepa, and we hear one more famous Pemine. Nan come on it to say it bia kasika beba nan suse kasai she am I.
13: We are tempted to believe that the president is maybe lied his way through to the presidency, but we are giving him benefit of the doubt that maybe because of a lot of things he might have forgotten. Throughout the elections, a lot of engagement was done. At a point in time, the president engaged the leadership of our group, that's the big customers of Gold Coast Fund Management. And upon engagement, we got to know that the president understood the situation very well. And we also told him that we are going to vote for whoever that has the capacity and the mandate to pay. So if you have promised us to pay the money, we are also going to rally our people to vote at your direction so that you get the nod to become a president and pay us our money. So when they took over in the 2025 budget, we saw allocation of about 8 billion that was allocated for payment of legacy arrest, for which they cited the revamp of NID and ADB and the payment of victims of financial cleanup exercise. So we thought that the government was going to do just as it promised. But we follow up for the investment, and the feedback we got was that part of the amount.
1: Charles Nyame, Odinika Sebe, NYC. A rebel corner, a bang, as one for you, and power to your man, chief of staff, the character commander, say, only so for his Casam so on Suncasa. Nan so, yeah, she am a permanent. And to another dear, one of us, says, he says, pan, a becodia, and many ya, mampany, when you be been found. Now, Sassami, so for his Casam so, the Anu Yaba, now the Ocacha one, when you.
14: from the same hymn book. He spoke on PM Express. Listen to what he said in relation to this.
15: At any time somebody set up a microfinance or savings and loan company, they run it aground and they just go and a central bank move in and collapse it and transfer the debt to the Ministry of Finance to pay. Am I going to stop paying school feeding? Am I going to stop paying capitation grants? Because the money must come from somewhere. The money must come from somewhere. Tell me, what am I cutting to pay the person who gave his investment to a private person to mismanage? So I have fundamental issues with that. I think government has no business in going into that and be taking those responsibilities to pay. In fact, we do not even have the money to do that.
1: Open it, yes, Yami, only Unionum. So for a Sika Sam's was a Sika Bianu or the Bayasa. 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

0: 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And I'm a panama by a no, a idea set to Mofo, not up in which he upon it. So, send a question of the money bill, and as a soul on that, you may do a home or the money bill, 100,000 Ghana cedis, energy and different, you know. It's a Vian Mono, Fuon Minan, and Gusua, who caught for no more shady this year. 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
1: 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No one now come, Monosha, when your lines is here and poop. What me you say? 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Tell it down. We see no one in it. I see what point, my sir, I'm going to pose in you.
2: I see police officer.
1: Now I pose you, me. I can try a same one.
2: I will
1: put me here with me. Oh, can you police in the city and use a co-pension? What is the boom? I'm going to see me. So, whom you and the near city that
3: you
1: are awesome. You are awesome. Yes, you need. 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
5: One of the major complaints is about the shipping lines. Everybody is complaining about the shipping lines. We held a meeting not too long ago. I think GRA was there, the different groups, the Minister of Transport and all of them were there, and we cannot understand that you charge an administrative charge for processing my container. And so you process my container administratively on a piece of paper, and I bring one container, and then he brings 20 containers. The same paper is the same administrative. Why would you don't do it paper for every container? The paper just says 20 containers. This one says one container. By the time you spend in administering those containers, it's the same. We charge the Minister of Transport to go into it and sit with the shipping lines and look into those administrative charges. And to the point is, the law says that fees and levies shall be ratified by Parliament.
4: Ghana Mampeni John Dramani Mahama. And I want to say, what you're telling me, and I'm more, and Rashabe Jaffo, this one will be, and Sana de Umpebia will be at me, Aka, now cost of paper, Mumajatu. Now, good to President Clement Barton, or say, one of the Yamini, one of my Omafanum, Omafanum, Passan, so many to talk, or may any Amaya, any Abashio, kwa ya fast one yoma ya jiwa musika semu saudi 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
3: 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the sentiments of the people naturally say they should not uphold the injunction it should be dismissed because they raise all kinds of issues which are tangential issues but the germane issue is that the shipper's authority you know, is clothed with the power and the law to do what they have done
4: president ma customs brokers association of Ghana nana fredio foriata nene ena oti yeno
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4: 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3 hash now why you for president and a poutia we out here when you can you know if you want to send us a selfie and we're about to be our senior kuno anger where you would be young quiet be a boom when I or day no one now on the man turn to it because I say what one of papano or a whole channel so the baba what you want to do you are the card best on some trees so which is we are for code no for 20 medium always so *713*27# 200,000 Ghana cedis wetin me di bebre ka ho bia obetimi adi na chese sika nko alo sine ba center won ma dawruma ene ne odi ne pa be german show lo sine leman capsules 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
1: to the so we will be dance over place with ya. We are down for panting pen from a mumwa. Well, my can so I feel what they know. And almost we dear at the back and penny for moon to one and one son as a mercy. 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
8: Yes, sir. Abanse, last 6 months, the light push. That push means na re. 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Yes, sir. 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Na muma ona bo aguma. Asante. Yes, sir. Na mbuaye. Yes, Christ. Mi ya light is only usuru. Is a kiju wife only kiju to a carbon, that two meter straight for a carbon. Yes, Rena has a umbrano maboy, na maboy school.
1: And as you mind, many pertaining, can a year in the committee chairman or no, I was so cool, no chances, is a light phone, no crown, be, and I draw to be no card and chances to a sukuaja, a class two, class three, et a daba, kumuna, a edio, and no motto, sir, a dear friend, peripheral chrome was in Manuya, mom, namoto, namorabomwa, na Ghana Nurses and Midwife Training Association. Switch in the name, or more abbey crazy boo as antimantem had. Now we'll cry at the tossum, you know, asante bunu and a half zone on the jamukabum by your crazy waha. Now, omu your crazy way and penny for a day, a queer no any central for bonkobo. I catch a bias as a seno. I dear Bakua, I am my Mshepa, and say Omuti Sukumu, agent TTS, and by your apum day. I have here I have for Naja, or Musu D carries to keep us in the agent for a bee. 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
10: At the Sriya, the better to abine and say, abine, get the kind of your better nurse, or you be breathing. Nemum, Yaka, Ankasa, eh, or more mutifian as a sea pussy woman. 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And I feel so. 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And a student are almost to be a school, which was 2025. Our allowance are coming for 2 months. As a government, Nitia, Union to your mom. Tebestra by Sir Otienka, Omrayamwa.
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14: ya
1: ko work up
14: ya ko work up
1: na den latest na ba
14: oh se latest be woman adosu bebere
1: stella amfa
14: but they are open in amma but no dey
1: to dey me pebe
14: latest na obese o tifa you know no dey say from and you hear latest
1: nti stella anye ye
14: hi
1: I said, got one of my children. I need sports page. Who do I am? Why am I? I don't know. Why am I? You power room for penny.
15: Charlie, you know you. There was serious meeting.
16: Hey, Allah, what shit?
15: Now, so I need you, Charlie. You're free for you.
16: Oh, we are two bosses. One more day.
17: Hey, what funny.
16: Anu, magic a card, I am in your maybe.
15: Mitya,
16: never free or sharp.
15: Hey,
16: say, ho!
15: Ah, Minya, what you have with your lady?
16: Anu, send your bayer, a prepare or be bay in your second. Momo, bay in your beer man.
15: I see Minya.
16: Maybe you.
15: Hey, Abrante, go go when you want so hot.
16: Allah, motion. Who is here? That was sent here. I don't know what you mean the war. You hear? And in this two, and so. Obviously, on the fire, kind of sent here. Momo day.
18: Correct, sir.
19: I take up man.
18: Marima do delay man capsules. I wouldn't be idea.
19: I wouldn't win Yamasano.
18: We delay a demand of papa.
19: No one ye ni ye pa.
18: Delay man capsules.
19: I don't know.
18: I'm a sister. I'm a cottage. I'm a jane.
19: Na law can miss her and then a capsule, sir. And man, Marima, you know, Numbiano. Menumbian middle. Who me say?
18: Me who say what he feel? I have said.
19: Ain't in our question. What would delay, sir? The law can miss her and then the capsules.
18: Means so if it's a chrome, we are.
19: Bema now, baby, I will be won't pay, and now, over to your be, and we'll be a
18: from law can be shot.
19: A siano,
18: they are able to say gonorrhea, white, syphilis, and the account, who will be a
19: one inch me, you die,
18: and in my law can mixer, and in the capsules,
19: and may you through,
18: and we'll have
19: a famous name.
18: Good one for 0242-133-577, and 0202-675-778.
19: Law can mixer, and in the capsules,
18: and what's that here?
19: In kind.
20: Last year was the first. This year, we go bigger.
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0: Adam Sports, number one, number one. Adam Sports, number one, number one.
1: This is the man you've been waiting for. Kobe Stone, Akuma Kra. You're too good. This is the man you've been waiting for. Kobe Stone, Akuma Kra. You're too good.
2: From long tennis to javelin, swimming, edeco wrestling. The way a Tiger Woods is swinging, I said you Ramos, I a tackling. The way a Messi is dribbling, Cristiano Ronaldo is scoring. The way a Olilaji Olympics, Aboswa, onoso is diving. Adom Sports, Moody and ETA, we doing the listening.
3: No, trust me personally, no. Me mika jose me shiti kwa meboa. We do emboda ye. I won't lie to you.
4: Yeah, cause we're outside,
3: yeah.
4: I didn't know that
3: one. Why should he? Now the bagwana or yeah or no? Who did you know? Do you know? Share my life.
0: Adam Sports, number one.
3: Why should
0: one,
3: you waste your time for such a person?
4: We will be share. Yeah, now be people are agenda. Agenda be. And we be share that set. He said, "We confirm with you. You move from Ghana football."
3: I know about my person who is a free Ghana football, but the name will still remain. The name I use will still be a football.
5: The name will still
3: remain. Even after some years, the name will still remain. The name will still remain. The name will still remain. The name will still remain. The name will still remain. The name will still be there. The name I use will still be a football.
5: Okay, so the name of you will still be in football. Winning Samoa. Rahim Ayu, the senior brother of Andre Rami Morgan Ayu. And then Jordan Ayu, Omu senior brother. Wade Atuja. Mamiwa Jomo Akwa Basronko Mla Kasa Fide Sahaya Dum 106.3 FM Suna Sabri Uguswa Utieno. Adum Sports P2. Ena mede mkomono ebrono. Ubize mezambo. The name of you ni bie. William. Mami ntuchia mfamao. William the boss. Ewo US memo. William se. Opese uti Rahima you. Ni nini bie. Goma magwe.
6: Ejusu.
5: So mwenye liye.
6: Nami Adam.
5: Okay. Yentie Rahima you. Mkomo we meneni di yache. One of the interviews may have here a Agukensi Adum TV. Saturday ye Adum TV Agukensi ano papa Saturday ano pa
6: sharp
5: na yenti Rahima you.
3: No, trust me personally no. Me mika jose me fe TV kwa meboa. We do emboda ye. I won't lie to you.
4: They cross we outside.
3: Yeah.
4: I didn't know what I'm
3: going. Why should he? Now the bagwana or yeah or no? Who do you know now share my life and the life?
5: Jim FM!
3: Big difference. So why should you waste your time for such a person?
4: We will be share a agenda. Agenda be. And we'll be a share that set is set. We'll go with you. You move from Ghana football.
5: Jim FM!
3: I know about my person who is a free Ghana football. But the name will still remain. The name I use will still be a football. The name will still remain. Even after some years, the name will still remain. The name will still remain. The name will still remain. The name will still remain. The name will still be there. The name I use will still be a football.
5: Okay, the name Ayu will still be in football. Messages neighbor na mama yam fashion and to us mother Roma. Udi the name will be the Ayina Udi Echina Behadine. Eti William the boss who US memo. Fantastic evening and confirm our ministers.
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0: Wow. That's so much. This is what real man does. If you continue like this, maybe love wouldn't be painful anymore.
1: I never stopped loving you.
0: They teach digital skills and can even earn money from it.
1: Oh.
0: Yes.
1: Interesting.
0: I'm sure. DebrichUniversity.com. Look, I know you've been going through a lot. And I think at this point, I need to give this a try.
1: Yeah, I'll try it.
0: You still have your certificates, but you don't have any job. I think this is the best job opportunity for you.
1: Yeah. Thank you
0: try
1: very much.
0: It. Don't forget to try it, okay? Yeah.
1: What's the name again?
0: Debrich University.com. Don't forget.

0: come thing.
1: Why?
0: You people were there talking and I was just here like I don't matter.
1: Well, I didn't even know you were here. But this person did to me. She knows I'm struggling and she just wants to help. I believe when I start, things will change for us. Why does it feel like you hate your own friend? It's like you hate me here. Why?
0: What else do you want me to say again? I'm tired of all this, Oka.
2: And no, any the warrior, Nebra and Bafojan. That was timer and Saraf organized a bout war. Lugon Hono. And Mikuchia no any dinkomania de I mean. And Jan Yubia. Eh? So you mean here, be bio dinis a beke be a inchina. Me can of gratitude.
3: Yeah.
2: As much as what on your pain.
3: Oh yeah. What
2: on your mm. Wabobo.
3: Wabobo.
2: Well, robots him.
3: Mm.
2: Why, dear, only this was si jama.
3: Oh, or
2: so, yeah.
3: But you were new ma. Nebon, ne dear, once one cake and no more baby, but Nebon, ne dear, a genomusunko. It's a new tournia, new
2: tournia. I mean, a good call. I mean, why are dear son also accepting Tianra? Let me tell you, sir, or Sansu Cran, so Edia Nunyam said to be a pony cacra at the Marco J. Sapon. Sapio.
3: Yeah.
2: Who said Asamaja be Asamaja Yinano if he the repeat says Shapiro mo and Asamayo bea okai nechi se se onkai nechia and ka onkai and bote isapon dinkra elf ewa dynamo. And mano sa presentation kasia wa ye mano se no nyamsh.
3: So a Ganti interview about 2 months ago. I can about so we are footballer. We are talented footballer. Yeah. Na simple. We are a starting football. As I say, we are coach. And I say, we are youth coach. No, it should be a coach. Yeah. Youth coach. It should be a coach. Or did we be wrong? Mu. Now, I'm also a team player. Now that team, what team coach? Now team player. Now so I can say, me na player we. And you know all the time, be as a mojang canoe. Once a coj is up on and snows or becker say, Mina me mass a mojang yas moja. Once a coj is up on snows or becker. And all the time, Jansen so, it is such an edema coj is up on.
2: Machasia. Eti ma yankum kakana, Anthony Bafonson, some kakra, or it to Jano, Yinti said, and also koye.
4: Is someone when you travel across the globe, there are always a few names of Ghanaians who are mentioned. One of them is Abedi Pele Ayub. Then I mentioned Tonali Stephen Appiah. I mentioned Mike Nason. And I could go on, but then they always say, wherever I go, Jean, comment ça va Jean? Où est Jean? Hi, how are you? Jean. So I think the Ghana Football Association has made a perfect choice in choosing you as an ambassador. You're an ambassador. A diplomatic passport should be attached. I know what I'm talking about. So it is very important. I want to congratulate you. I want to congratulate you for your career that your name is mentioned all over the world. And like I mentioned earlier, you're a record breaker. We here, the legends, are very proud of all your achievements. But don't forget, your role is also to be a role model. And this is very, very important.

0: Ghana versus Uganda, why one and Nikita under 17 team, no, and they will be a draw, no, I can say so. Sacrifice among my Ghana, and I say, oh, boy, the Juma said, yeah, a fatal professional, no, and also why didn't I? Because, say, Dr. Prosper, not a Ogum, say, a bass, a woman, Kosia, and a ballot in Omoya, yeah, it's your copy, and your copy, hey, yes, me, Uganda, the, now, what's your ballot in, and of course, what you say, the interview, no, quite to say, I'm cool, I say, oh, yeah, I am, yes, when you're a communication, a daretane by no, so we are picky, we're in a Ghana, Lusuya, ah, you're picky, and must commission, and so, Jinamu, my, a match, and a cop, and you're no, no, no, no, no, no, no, no, no, no, no, no, no, no, no, no, no, no, no, no, no, no, no, no, no, no, no, no, no, no, no, no, no, no, no, no, no, no, no, no, no, no, no, no, no It
1: wasn't pleasant news to all of us, the technical staff, myself, the players. We were very optimistic that we were going to win the ballot and then qualify to the next stage of the competition and automatically also qualify to the World Cup. But then when Bosman put it on the platform that when the ballot was cast, we were not picked first. You know, the ballot was done in such a way that the names of the two countries were written and put in the ballot bowls. So the match commissioners for our game against South Africa and the match commissioner for the game for Algeria and then Senegal went there to pick for us. So when it was due, the match commissioner for Algeria and then South Africa was asked to pick first, and then when he picked, the ball that he picked had the name of Algeria written in it, and that meant that they had qualified. And you know, in lotteries like this, you don't have control. I mean, it can go either way. So quickly I engaged the boys and told them that for progressing to the next stage of the competition, we are out, but then the ultimate is to qualify to the World Cup. Unfortunately, we have an opportunity to do that, so they should quickly put that one behind them, stay focused and still believe in the team, believe in themselves, and then let's regroup as quickly as possible and then get ready for the game.
0: Let's away any sudden seminal is if I asabri yade and also monkomono yade emo. Guma Brum Kakrena and then we are not feminine Komoka Krebuana Yere OMG Soccer Fest 2026.
2: I've been so assembled him. Osman Dembele, Paris Saint-Germain, menu kasi Osman Dembele as at now. He said, "Do anyone kasa babantia confirm?" He said that final match against Arsenal, no, oye fit against Arsenal, anti Arsenal phone to sunju omani. Ewo aye England ho. And abana Harry Maguire answer. He said, "The upon money ma wabo. Ewo afini na no walk up on nurse nyadiya. To his squad nurse would timi ensu emeki ye. Intiendo di ababe tum nakila notene Mbappe. And then he said next week. And I'm going to be Mbappe and a Ben captain. I will hear Madrid Bubukun.
0: Oh, no, dear, program over the Atona also.
2: What they are, but and no, and some media does me. You have to be to say Madrid Barcelona. Any other teams, normal players, and to make it for the World Cup. No, Ninana, Yadianes, and Yabobano, and so ever. Anyway, Tiago Silva, your players need to be home goose right. Get trophy. So Tiago Silva, get trophy. You are the Amar Porto. We know so, my jammy, trophy, and yammy.
0: No, no, no, no, no, no, no, no, no, no, no, no, no, no, no, no, no, no, no, no, no, no, no, no, no, no, no, no, no, no, no, no, no, no, no, no, no, no, no, no, no, no, no, no, no, no, no, no, no, no, no, no, no, no, no, no, no, no, no, no, no, no, no, no, no, no, no, no, no, no, no, no, no, no, no, no, no, no, no, no, no, no, no, no, no, no, no, no, no, no, no, no, no, no, no, no, no, no, no, no, no, no, no, no, no, no, no, no, no, no, no, no, no, no, no, no, no, no, no, no, no, no, no, no, no, no, no, no, no, no, no, no, no, no, no, no, no, no, no, no, no, no, no, no, no, no, no, no, no, 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
2: Ronaldo dia no
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0: okay ntse say say da I 31 say da I 31 afi ni abo 66 minutes e bu kra after 78 o mo ba be tika na 33 ntse daddy apom ti say

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1: event manager, right?
0: So,
1: we are event manager. Mr. Osei Mensah, and so our Hanum. And just say, Bibia, fine.
2: Yeah, me adum.
1: All right. It's Bomen Komoka Kre, OMG Soccer Fest 26, Afidiano Senate here.
2: Medica Echia, with you for Nina, Modia Tuma, Jamuti. Yes, OMG Soccer Fest 2026. Afi, yeah, Conan, the Brisopa, because, Yamia do Mamanitia, we made the fourth edition. 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
1: be na shem
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0: 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Sisi amino kase ya sone so amanaka 16 teams.
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0: 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Ashirase nso wa kuya Prince South.
1: Yeah, minimum
0: pa. Ya, na wa kuya Ashirase. Data ya kwa kubosa tournament ni ya between 3rd and 5th July.
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1: 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Iba chiba koso we.
0: Agri total.
1: Okay.
0: Filling station honu.
1: Okay.
0: There is a big lounge wa wife and Arrows Lounge. E wia nomi ya nsa pepepe 24th May. Na lunch, no press lunch. Any official draw. 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
1: Wow. 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
2: Okay, but that's
1: what we suffer from penophobia.
2: That's the very high. Danny Eka, Yaton, and suffer, your former president, President J. A. Kufo.
1: Okay.
2: Yes, or yeah, Titria will be Dimujuma.
1: Okay.
2: Yeah, Sansa Tun suffer, I him for. I would do I work a crapping patemo. And also outside of a crapping crample, or my young son when he did inquire youth development. Yaton suffer when you know someone. Fa omanu nyame meta djume di den echi ya sa to safre football scouts people within the football fraternity coaches ex black star players near ahodo nyina omunso so manu nyame meta djume di den echi
1: all right wore meda se minim na mabi ho a obibeti mi afre ana se echi eti sey na fe yemfesi from
0: se obipe intelligence mu pa ekwa echi a Bet me afre 0242904140 and also visit www.omjfoundation.com.
1: Okay.
0: Dot org, sorry. And also be visit OMJ Foundation. Social media handle be and also obey to me RHA.
1: Alright. Eti mame nase na me face you aha, name ya duma HA Ebesan Atua Swintino or say Mesa Joseph CEO and founder Edema OMJ Foundation and Otene Kasanso and Daniel in team on also a event manager and as a coordinator and Otene Kase on also a Kasa Emma Omo Church Semo Edi Emma Ebidia Chile Nehon Sembiano Yedi and also abroad. Yadi Nasiani bi Emma MTN everywhere you go network no papa pa MTN but what is your bit me you should be download the MTN app and go for so na Fedi Jumedi Biada also no UD and also enye kama pa enso 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Nankasana, 700 Ghana cedis a month, 18 or Seni, O, Denby, Ewa, and O, Eye, Ebia, Chime, or self-contained Kamabia, and a single room self-contained Kamabia, of course, 700, never Sundia, Nedia, Operatum, Ediama, Union Bay, no, no, so, and a baby, Edinity, at all, at a toilet, and a kitchen, you know, open, and we inside, if possible, was that to say, if possible, and we inside. It will be 0542-037-051. 0542-037-051. Happy birthday to Mr. Seth Granting, CEO of Aya Zoe Construction, from Aya wife, Mama Zoe. And I say, and I'm money, and I'm just saying, I'm wish you happy, happy, happy, special birthday. Me didn't call me strong, go my jam and this shouting and come in fancy. Nah. Ah, okay. Okay.
3: I'm going to
1: you. Okay.
3: My friend to a basic standing one.
1: Yeah.
3: Jesse.
1: Yeah.
3: What about you for?
1: What did Jesse for?
3: Yes.
1: Ness a tea of an anti.
3: Allah.
1: Who did you pack train? He do it.
3: Me, my jibaco.
1: Yeah. And what Jimmy and Sam Fama.
3: Why are you? Yeah, you entertainment.
1: Okay.
3: The entertainment thing now, Tiavana. And the bedroom was not Kumuhano, Akra Hano, Dedeniha. Yeah, you entertainment. I'm not going to do
1: it. I'm not going to do it.
3: And to Akra,
1: I'm going to go to Akra. And they say, Minya, one guy, friend of Cranting. What is Cranting me now?
3: Cranting, yes.
1: Then you know, as a hoopa, or don't you
3: know,
1: a African child. African child is super bar.
3: I don't know. Saturday by week.
1: Yes.
3: See Havana, Tema.
1: Yeah, Tema
3: community now. The
1: girls in here now.
3: The girls in here now.
1: Okay.
3: Now, I'm going to be here. Just say, Dano, who's that? Bono, baby, Dano, now, Michelle, Eric, there, you need to me. Who share programming, no?
1: Yeah.
3: And it's screen, no?
1: Oh.
3: Yes, no, do.
1: Hey, digital,
3: Lord, come on, grab
1: him. Who play and it's said the outer park in the so? Say a good tea, Havana.
3: Why
1: are they? Why are they?
3: Why are they? Saturday, every week.
1: Yeah.
3: Activities, Ningina, crack,
1: be waiting. I do my FM.
3: Well, on the session, I say four.
1: Yeah.
3: To 4 p.m. and I best answer, no one ever be
1: general.
3: I say a call, and I say, baby, stage in one terminal. Now, one man,
1: I'm a man.
4: I'm Miss Swanson, I'm Chelsea, I'm Barcelona.
1: Now, who can do Spain? Now, Catimania Basana.
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9: 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Not last year, you're massive. I feel the day. 30th May 2026. See have on a buyer day. And my buyer day. Then she a feel you for Champions League. A buyer ass now. And now Paris Saint-Germain. She gets to be a warm in shelter match. And then we're just green soccer with see have on at my community night. And some people from UCM Fund Day. I feel. I am a banner so some concrete. And now for 19. Yeah, good year, good one, yeah, 10 year penis, I see. I emphasize football competition. We know this shooter challenge, a man, a man, flip the bottle challenge. Fun quiz, sacred, sesame break. I tell you a big deal of you, which means I'm free, you're telling me. 4 p.m. I had the grand finale. Arsenal versus PSG. Yeah, sure, Giants, Chris, or not. Not life commentary. You're sure to my family, yes, and better. Twine and Winnie. That's a match in the boundary, yeah. You have the most formal preparation. You're not a Sabonin Kumasasi. Solo quote. It's a detonation. I had 30th May. I would see a van at my community. It's a belt from UCL Fund Day. You're free. It's my issue. Yeah, we're here. And we just say a powered by Atom FM. And you're Atom TV. We'll pinch the movie. For 0242-376-445. Mefuasi Asselin. Nasco. Soccer Bet. The Digital Case Condom. 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DSTV. Jaga 4B Test. Laughing Mouth Wash. Aqua Dot Mineral Water. LPG. It's a belt from UCL Fund Day. My issue.
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13: Jim F. Jim F.

man is a memoir, you may be in Fama. 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Man is a new movie, me more be on Sam Fama. 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Eba enyuma eya kutia dia eya na mari ta jehopa zabwana wangwaro. 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Some poor man and coati. And a woman's man and coat, man and coat, man and coat. Someone loves me. What's so miserable? I'm gonna. Man and coat, grab a kunyani, your channel.

DMA. And this is How Life Fiesta. And this is Mike 2, baby. Someone Loves Me. It's on. Featuring Floating Stone.

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Boys, so sad I'm wearing that. I'm wearing that. I'm wearing that. I'm repeatedly. 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I'm wearing that. 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

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So once again, Kofi Owusu, oh, worry, I'm going to point out my weekend, I will bring. I mean, because we're on camera, no, you shall worry, and so, then you have a fair, fair, fair, fair, fair, fair, fair, fair, fair, fair, fair, fair, fair, fair, fair, fair, fair, fair, fair, fair, fair, fair, fair, fair, fair, fair, fair, fair, fair, fair, fair, fair, fair, fair, fair, fair, fair, fair, fair, fair, fair, fair, fair, fair, fair, fair, fair, fair, fair, fair, fair, fair, fair, fair, fair, fair, fair, fair, fair, fair, fair, fair, fair, fair, fair, fair, fair, fair, fair, fair, fair, fair, fair, fair, fair, fair, fair, fair, fair, fair, fair, fair, fair, fair, fair, fair, 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

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Some of my colors are yet much bigger. You, I've been saying about come on, come on, you're not can't see. And I feel you're very beautiful. And I feel you. 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All right, we have that. I didn't want to be good. We need to hear you. I shall see the Indian easy, better than your career. Say, walk, how about I shall see him become the cake?

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0: Madame Fubisa sent me a message. 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Or Sabay, my watchy yadom, and Quantabisa, our Tosso, Mansa, a chairman, Fidiasse, New Jabin, Abusia Penny, Quabena, Intrimensa. 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Appeared, our castle, my bar penny, a fua crying, our tinko, our bar penny, ya, obi ya, and our fame, our bar penny, a friend through a bitifi, a queer, a boa, our crying, our bar penny, a joa, bawa, our bitifi, our bar penny. 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Yao Fori Boateng, aka Pogas of Accra, Faustina Boateng, Etibieko, Daniel Adro, of Accra, Felicia Boateng, aka Ajuakash Accra, Patience Adro, Oye Ness, Mike Boateng, Mike 2, Adom FM, Emma, Jemfi Boateng, Jai Chini, Daniel Anum Boateng, do not friend Joe, Presla, Boateng, that friend Melfua, Calvin, Boateng, Gillard, Boateng, na Gillard, Boateng. 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June Bosomini, the Tosso, the Doom, you know, a year 12 June. Not in the Batum Pum, Nafi, 13th June, a swana, a cup and a crab, or call Bukua. Now, why ye, a war, a cry. Article Jansen, police quarters wa and now didn't betum pum nafi was an yeah for some diamano. Knock up any crab or bukrua. 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Kumasi.
1: Jennifer.
2: Charlie, you know you. It was serious meeting me.
3: Hey, Allah, what say?
2: Now, so I need Charlie. You're free for you.
3: Oh, we are to boss it.
2: One more day.
4: Hey, what funny?
2: Anu, magic akaji ayem in your maybe. Mitya, na free or sharp.
3: Hey, say, huh?
2: Ah, Minya, what you have with Yanadi?
3: Anu, send your bayer, a previara or be being Yasikan. Momo, bay ya biaman.
2: Asiminya, meji biyo.
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5: 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Momo day.
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9: A simple from UCL Funding.
10: I feel
9: you, Jack.
10: Oh, but it's also on Concro.
9: And I'll put 19.
10: Yeah, dear, good, dear, hold on your Teddy and Pinas. I see.
9: I emphasize football competition.
10: We know this shootout challenge. Your man, Mema.
9: Flip the bottle challenge.
10: Fun quiz. Sacre.
9: Sesame Bree.
10: I tell you a big deal if you win to miss
9: one. After you're telling me.
10: 4 p.m.
9: I had the grand finale.
10: Arsenal versus PSG.
9: Yeah, sure. Giants, Chris, or no.
10: La Life Community.
9: Yeah, sure. I don't have yes and better.
10: Twine and Winnie.
9: That's a match in the boner. Yeah.
10: You have to move forward. Preparation.
9: No, Nasa, Nasa, Bonin, Kumasasi.
10: Solo cool.
9: It's a day to miss
10: one. 30th May.
9: I will tell you a van at my community night.
10: That's a bell from UCL Funding.
9: You're free.
10: It's my issue.
9: Yeah, we're here. And we just say a powered bar to my fam.
10: And you're on TV.
9: We'll pinch the movie.
10: 0242-376-445
9: Nasco
10: Soccer Bet
9: The Digital
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9: The Havana Park and Restaurant
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9: Jaga 4 Bites
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Yame ya Adomo Sunday ebe ya Prophet Prophet Samuel Nana Muatene birthday is Monday. Na celebration in the case pano Basu Yame Adoma Sunday Ewa Blessed Hand of God Ministries International Tema Committee 5 na ajun to fo ba hono do so pa ba pa Christi eba ajun to fo hodo pi na eba na 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

Na mamenchia eye sewa sewa on the CEO Adema T dot delight restaurant a war East Legon. 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And then I need come up. 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

concerning the Chancellor of Nasem University on Adum FM 106.3 megahertz. Ute agahugaga. 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So muje ewa Yesu demu. Kwanjiye ayarisa sika senchrene akwanya breakthroughs testimonies adansidie eni nyomtu.

Reverend Sowusu, and this is Julius. Now Benson coming home. Oya Mabofla, yami atu ne safreno. Reverend Usu Benson, ka baby ya ya ya. The 1 week, you know, and I know you, you know, sorry, with your full a year, and I can say a basso, June 5th, on the 5th June, 5th June, our tema.

Your friend Mrs. Antoinette Owusu. Yeah, any baby so my details, you know. If drew a fifth June, so for Benson, Usu, I mean, for Crancy, wait me and send you a message about you. Can send your message, and I'm gonna read them 0203 515151. Mekai 0203

Kwame Mponsa, and a message, you know, Radian Coupon, Razinian Coupon. What a message. Mrs. Sandy message, because I'm afraid. Oh, Fra, bit your ties. Edam Ponsa, and over Germany, bless you, sir. 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

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Happy birthday to Rebecca Dupoku, Bradford, London. Want to say this one is from your lovely friend Amma in Italy. 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

the valleys and the mountains, the islands. We give you praise. That was it, that was it. Visit us tonight by the power of your word. 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Touch the sick. Raise the dead. Deliver those in bondage. Eternal Father. Encourage your people. Enrich those who are down and poor. Give us joy. Give us peace. Give us assurance. Give us hope. May any that's all. May I register. Do I yare sane yare? Don't need be money be. Don't need sika. Money sika. You are woman sorry. Oh, yes, Christo dim. You bomb pay my tear for you now. Our Mutio hospitals, those who are listening to us at various hospitals, visit them through your word. In Jesus' mighty name. Amen. Reverend Kepra Ansani, my producer, hey, I promise Dubate. Promise Dubate. Or Madrid, ni. Uko Facebooker. Ubo Reverend Kepra Ansani. And YouTube, sportly seated, weather naba, internet, my set trust you. 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In Tuba, Reverend Kebrans, sportly seated, beautifully seated, colorfully seated, ya bomb paye. Numbers, you know, 02-45-45-04-04. Gibrans, numbers in 02-45-45-04-04. Gabriel David answer. David Wodino. And a 02-03-51-51-51. 02-03-51-51-51. And the message, you know, when you abre, O Pesikabi, O Payarisabi, O Pawadiebi, O Penyinsembi. When you abre pa, do you need something critically? Are you in need of salvation? Are you in need of deliverance? Are you in need of help? Are you in need of a miracle, of a breakthrough, of a certain healing? When you abre pa, and your name message, you know, bet God, bet nyame, uni nyame ko betin, uni nyame tunchia. Se wade se wo yes ade we mamia miss me yes ade amo ya ne fe na nibrim paibo busa sofu bia enibrim paibo Hannah Bobby, Jacob Bobby, Jephthah Bobby, Jonah Bobby, Abraham Nunyina Bobby, says a radi, we ye ma di we mamia, miss me yes I di we yama. So any prayer, sampa ye we, enya hungro, ya nunu ya ye program, enya programo, put me bo ras or them, and I said down with him, and I dear be as a, and quanche and chokro bimu, whatever you are, winning your meeting time, you wrestle God, and tell God that I'm betting you. Because Nyanko Ponsi command me ye. Command me ye. And now some here, Malachi. The book of Malachi, chapter 3. Baby, you're offering it ties one. Yame say, submission. Test me and see. If I will offering any old ties is some here. It means Nyanko Ponsi per challenge. Nyame per challenge. So bet God. Bet Nyame. And Nyame. And ko betting. And then in 20 1 Samuel 1:11. Gabriel and Zeni. Kase Rade. And Najee. Me tear was him. I am betting you. Kase Lord. Rade me bet you. Me hear Sanchani. I need a miracle. Ayarisa. And Sanchani. Me hear Edgman Sanchani. Me hear Awadian Sanchani. Me hear Quantu and Sanchani. Rade me hear Betrubi. Rade me no co betting. Rade oh ya mamia. Me ye bibiama. Gabriel and Zeni. Ote 02-45-45-04-04. Gabriel David and Zeni. 1 Samuel 1:11. And she vowed a vow, Miss Ati from Vestena, 1 Samuel 1:10. Hannah, the wife of Elkanah, the mother of Samuel, this woman in bitterness of her soul.

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Anna was in critical need. And it was becoming embarrassing to her. Ute, Anna was in a critical need. And it was becoming an embarrassment to her. 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

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She couldn't eat. Ye ye party cry. She would rise up from the table. And silo. And go to the temple. 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The Bible say. 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That's a woody abuma my bofra. 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Brother, sister, listen to me. Gabriel Anthony, go Facebook, any YouTube, Nasem University. Oko ha share and like. Share and like. Share and like. What do you need critically? A DNA, a yaupa. 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What do you need critically? Eya juma na. Is it travel? Akwantyo. Is it childbirth? Upe ye funuwa ubani biyana. Is it a court case? When your case, ewa court ana. A prosi for echun. Is it some disgracing issue? Eye issue be a egu enimase ana. Bet God. Send your footballers a chat bet, you know. We nya mean your bet. Bet, you know. It is in the Bible. Bet God. And say after me. Cause say, oh God of hosts, if thou will remember me and give me my desire, I will do so for you in Jesus' name. 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

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I promise and vow me tia me offering me tia me offering awan ni nyame ma abo anko fi Jonah diana sane Jacob, what happened? Jacob, he was traveling to Niankelo ewo Padan Aram. Padan Aram. When Jacob got to Bethel, Bible says he woke up in the morning, took the stone which he slept on. Buba now did it to some of Fabubano, and he poured oil, anointing oil over the stone, and said, oh God of my father Abraham, if thou will remember me in this way I go, and things go on well with me, and I return safe and rich and prosperous, Lord, this stone will be a witness between me and you. I will build a house for you here. A radis ocean is not me co Nessimi here. Ujami kwana mesam koba. Messi Diama or Kobai a year year Yami Mani by Jacob ko empty handed. Oh Bano, no I yet double company. Yami Kaino and Mobesatero Bethel. Jacob who became the founder and the father of great Israel. He began his journey into prosperity with betting. Jacob began his journey into prosperity with a vow before God, with betting God. And then Israel. And then me buses here breaking news. Yes, Israel for a machine be. It will be saying a room. It will be fighting every country in the world. Machine is a drone, Bisa. It can fight any country in the world. I'm telling you. Why? Because once upon a time, the father and the founder of Israel entered into betting with God. And today, look at Israel. Look at Israel. Listen, God is a big God. God is a big God. He doesn't waste time on tiny things. Nyame on waste time on tiny things. He takes the challenge of big things from big faith. God takes the challenge of big things from big faith. One of what GDA case you know. One in Yame and Womo Etunchia. Mr. Tun GDM. Mama Chris Otete Yamisha. O see a two near mammy at 2 GDM. See a two near mamma 2 GDM. Brother 2 GDM. Sister 2 GDM. Ne challenge in yame. And in yamen 20 ya. Unimen chia nyame peso auto. Mama revelation. Nye we baby is here. Mama revelation. Nyame on pempa one kit and kitty. I need 20 cities, I need 50 cities. God doesn't need those things, those prayers. Unim nyam in Paiba nyame pen. Brother Utiemia, sister Utiemia, and Paiba nyame pen is I want to be a president. Me pese me ye o man penny. Sam Paibono, any nyame pes uti. I want to be a minister. I want to be an MP. I want to be a chief. I want to be a great prophet. I want to win the whole world for Christ. I want to be a billionaire. I want to be a great preacher. Yanon Empire, my boy, said, Rade, Mammy, a great preacher. At the age of 10 years, I prayed that God make me a great preacher. Yami pray great things. My boy, now. Astibia. International Central Gospel Church, God bless you. Dr. Menso Tabe, Afibiomi, greater works, yes, you see me dear, you do greater works, ube nyuma kesiye, nyame pempa bwa kesiye, se radi, me pese mi ye president, me pese mi ye minister, me pese mi ye MP, me pese mi ye ohene, ewo, krobiso, me pese mi ye odifo kesiye, me pese mi ye millionaire, me pese mi ye great

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And Corona would tin in Yano. 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And to Dabena, over Statu Kubi, I would do Dimbetoso. 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

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Ask for great things e radisi, prove me ye. Promise ya changing pa bono. Because I want to be a president. I said, you want my better president? I want the whole world, you know. Donald Trump, you know. President Mama, President Kufuor, President Kufuor, you be as how. They were all human beings. I want to be a president. I want to be a minister. I want to be a chief. A chief, not of your village. And a man so we be cool. Compare what I was saying. Never did Toso. Promise land. Promise land. And I'm giving you revelation. Gabriel answer. Promise. God wants visionary people. Catch up, Radis. I want to own a big company. Articulated trust, made 200. I want to have a big money. I want to build the city. You understand? Mubo Jabez, Jabez, Jabez. Busasofu bi onim Babu. 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Babu say, Yamishina no no. He built a city and called the city Jabez. Jabez, he built a city. Ya busa niema kesiya kesiya. Yes, you catch the papa. He said, go and witness the great things God has done for you. Great things. Mark chapter 5 verse 19. Mark 5 19. Kona kwa yi ka enyama kese, great things that God has done for you. Guy ni kwa yewini, Bible say, one day he preach in 10 cities. 10 cities. He preach in 10 cities. Preaching what 10 cities. 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Bolgani tamali. Are you listening to me, somebody? Challenge God over big things. Niyama Kasiye. Kasiye Brady said, Lord, I want to win a game. Nukreni mebo ampaye maase na wu. Mede to me Facebook soon soon. Hey, yache. 22 years. 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Hey, niyama bitu miya daniyama, my sister. You can become the wife of a president, or you can become a president yourself. By all means, one day there will be a female president in Ghana. Sister, why don't you nominate yourself? Why don't you nominate yourself? One day there will be a female president in Ghana. Other now nominate you. When you who need. Debi out to Abamobi. 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And I don't need nipa. And I gana non kaho. Mobo baby. 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Catch up, brothers. I want to be a president. Let me give you a revelation. Me yourself from your D4. I know what I'm talking about. That is why our various presidents, you know, when they were candidates, they all consulted prophets and spiritualists. Obia, what be your president? Ewa Africa, huh? Ghana, huh? Abra no me a candidate, no. Obia kuhu sofu no D4. Any sunsumni pebi. Obia, every one of them. Why? I don't know, be a bad president to Ghana and Africa. Okohu, a spiritual person. Wow. And I want to any air to hope. You are not consulting us. Only a man can get 20 cities, 50 cities, 20 cities, 50 cities. Paracetamol, today. I got to pass now, today. I, a friend said, Paracetamol, the Pia, only a man can get it. Every president consulted the spiritualist. I'm telling you. Be a D4, be a Sunsumu 4. Trust God for things. Bet God for big things. Bet God for big things. Don't waste God's power on small things. Nyamini tumi ni efe dunamis. 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I want a total healing. I want long life.
I want big breakthrough. Me penia ma kasiye. And sentenia kasiye. Jefta. 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Me di beba for the amount. Do you know who Jefta was? He was nobody. He was an outcast. No home. We're a street boy. Next Jefta, we're a street boy. Your palm left you fear. And we're a kubolo. And yet, vacancy better was here. Probably be a president. And we're Israel. It's true. Yeah, probably a president of Israel. Now, qualification is here. You bet me a lead Israel. I call war like David. No one really war. No. Yet your money better than this. Jefta, say a fat. Kindshaft, ko peja peja macho nadie mani beti ya tize banku. I said, Rade, this is my last. I'm betting you. Oko Judges chapter 11 is there. Judges chapter 11. I say, I'm betting you. Rade, me ne oko betting. Oma mi wini, nami beye, the president and leader of Israel. Di ebe siye mi biyano. Do you understand it? He dare God, give me victory. Let me become the president and commander in chief of the Israeli armed forces. I will give whatever miss me. He gave God a human being. Neba girl, a Beshian. I say, I'm very. Ah! Why am I the Neba? They say, if you have opened your mouth to God, do unto me according to your vow and betting. But Neba, the boy, for the man, Yami. We saw for Kunanam, ile. Kramofosu, ile. Let me know. Me nim. You man saw the new boy for the man, Yami. So, Tina saw them so angry. Say, you're the ile. What is the problem? You are afraid of sacrifice. That is why you don't see great things in your life. You are afraid of sacrifice. When you make a job, men can say kokum ni pau, and now kokum aye ogai. You are afraid of sacrifice. Because a sacrifice, listen, sacrifice is a thing beyond normal. Sacrifice is doing something beyond normal. Who throw a tumwacha na diana sani? Where maybe no appeal? And what the white card can say beba? Oh my mia, Osro Niyama Kasiyenti. 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Usro bibia efe. You are afraid of sacrifice. The reason why Christopher Nis can say. And Niyama. Hey, we are for yeah. Omu ye ye no. We are afraid to do it. Yeah, the Bible quotation. Bonnie. And adia ye papa no. Amu ye ye. Say ye bonia. Ye papa no. Amu ye ye.

Bible says once upon a time, the king of Moab, he sacrificed his own son for victory and won the battle. The king of Moab, onuani babema, wadini ba for the Israel for whom Mojamu Janir, wadin kunim, God honored him. Why? Because there was a sacrifice involved. When God wanted to save the world, he sent his only begotten son, Jesus, to sacrifice. Usro sacrifice. 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Adia bemen fifefru nusro. Wakuma sa. Why were you too religious? Eya bonny, eya bonny, eya bonny. And soon you're virgin. Eya bonny, soon you're virgin. Eya dena on your virgin. What in ya? Your babua uni dear, eya bonny, and soon you're virgin. Wama mufa wano mamua uno, eno nanya bonny. Mapon, Akasachro, you fear giving, you fear sacrificing, sacrificial giving, you fear. Who's also be his kakas here at the above for the air? Who's also be pigeons, Kazasofu, me buff for the air, Yami and Yabibima? You fear. That is where you are, where you are. Religion is killing you. Religion, and they cool put all. Beg God for big things. And honor him with big things. You understand it? And you rule over big things. When you beg God for big things, he will honor you.

One cent fee for you. Cause ha. And some say, no, too much. I'm a monium now, and it's more red. I'm a monium, then you know, and it's a red. Why, too much. Reverend Gabriel Sani. So, in your bed, betting. Now, bet me, I pay ya. What for the ball? Also, who do a car? A bit the car here, betting, me boy. A Christopher, me tell you, I know for a car, Master Sofu. Me the car, you buy, Jina Mufanya, Yamijuma, Nina, me, quine, Cassia, mommy. Would be for us, I say, Emma, would be for Kama, would be for Sika, ma, and so, oh, mom, would you treat you to a bet here, Om di Guso. You see, you are afraid. We are too religious. Sin a unye ye no Ima namba no Mi kase biye Nyamini wa kase wye Yo bende ye wa wasem Nyamina mekande yo Say ya for dear, say ya tie, say ya day. Wo and the winim de obeya, yambe biye kwa ma. Number ni 0245. Another 45. 04. Another 04. Idine Gabriel David Ansan. 02 45. Another 45.

So for my man, Mrs. Vida, and you the whole IV Church of Pentecost, Kotoku Estates District, in Sawam area, from Elder Matheson Yawiyeboa, Edonet 2, Chow Ben Munyam Eda, Eddie say, Apostle Donet, Yamisha, Abigail Amua, to Edith, Dowena, who lives at Pokwase and works at the Kwapim South Health Directorate. 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

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Kevin Babu. 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

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Thank you, God bless you. Our God is a great God and does great things. Nyamisi Busami, Meyi Niyama Kesia Kesia Nintachro, Jan Alexander, bless you. 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My name is Erika J. Dankwa. Yesterday was the birthday of my daughter. 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Yesterday was the birthday of my daughter. She turned 3 years. Her name is Ziomera. Ziomera. X for Zarafun. I-O-M-R-A. 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Aje Dankwa. Edi wente weko passport so. 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Samlede wada, wada, wada, wada, mumpe mekibi mananu, ya mimani nye kesi.

your man, what are you doing? 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Abo, have you brought her? 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So for you na a brief prayer moon in Samino Miri, the mechanism of Bum. You na change a brief prayer mountain in the Nayeno Cosby, a brilliant brief into bracket Cosby Prayer Center. Now, whatever prayer, whatever. Because, because maybe you're a Teman Amikai. 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Is there, we are see, kakla kasa asini bebe ho, Jennifer Odin Toso. That makes you great. We are say automatical, who you are the first. We are cause be the first. So we say uti a message ni kakla. Ma sorry. Bia me pe heaven akwa, I say. The Pia me per heaven, I call the embassy of Bobra is Rose Capital. So, of course, this is meant boy say. So, who's sitting here? Yes, say. You who saw us of Grania too. You say, Bra, a bruiser, as I said, my son, my pong. As I said, I drew junk room. Junk room, I'm fine. There be a crap more junk room. That be almost but a finer, sir. Young crew. And come, said that's

be part of me the apostle cause be a J. Blessings to you, favor, Maruzan Dekeberi Mazan. Let God arise and let his enemies be scattered. Had it not been the Lord on our side, would have been consumed by our enemies. Thanks be unto God for his unspeakable gift to us. 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Apostle Cosby AJ is live. 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Na on sini tiri mupo honkwane. Had it not been Lord on our side. Nyame wakaya hon. Eba chobe timi asheme live on TikTok. 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

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Yami Aduma from Wednesday, 10th of June, near through Saturday, a 13th June, from Wednesday to Saturday, Ewo Eburi Prayer Mountains, a Jirifo Nyinam Pai Bokeshi, all believers, Yenina Yeshia, Ewo Eburi Prayer Mountains. It will be Biobiano, Mamento Sanfro, na make sure se wonso, obe baby, na me pacho. Wabe kaya hon, ne ya bom paye, ne ya kunya anko ponte asifoni, ne nyame abuaye. Ente ye all believers, e jirifo nina empire bo, ewe Eburi Prayer Mountains. Myself, Apostle Cosby AJ, and I'm so far as I'm going to be in the church. 3 days fasting and prayers, I will be prayer mountains. From Wednesday on the 10th of June, near through Saturday and up by 4 a.m. near we, Saturday 13th June, in part of Fanam Banana Fresh is here near register. 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Near Bombay, near Chinyanko Pine. Yamina yes, no, no, no, no, say. One hour chain, Radimanko Pine, what they for. Come and let's wait on God. Come and let's renew our strength. The Lord will give us new strength as we wait on Him in prayer and in fasting at the Eburi Prayer Mountains. 3 days all believers retreat at the prayer mountains. From Wednesday on the 10th of June to the Saturday, which is 13th of June. 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The number is 3 days fasting and prayers. Ewe Eburi Prayer Mountains. Mamu free Central Region, Western Region, any voter region a Greater Accra. Ofaka bedu Madina. Nua for Eburika. Nua can so besu Eburi Prayer Mountains. But on besu a junction so. Omusu a junction. Obit me ananti from the junction. Obu senkrofon am kwa nasu kwa kampo na ni omoko. Make sure so beko be babi. Baby bi obiano. Eye 3 days fasting and prayers. 0244-965336. We are live on Facebook. Sorry, TikTok. Shoot me, I'm live on TikTok. Once I'm showing live on YouTube. Hey, Apostle Cosby AJ. 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Okay, no follow. Follow na boa wate. Wow, wow. All right. You go swing yanko ponti as when yanko pona yes no to me a day nine. Obe boy. 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Ye bompae.
Sring and Coposing and Mibema Nemutia about so. The stressing Yanko Pomba Naduma Dawson and Nimu Yamapi Amau. The stressing Yanko Pomba Abasa Bayading Wakuamau. You run through the troops and leap over the walls. Every satanic wall of resistance, may God give you the grace to leap over the wall. Marazuza Bataya Nyanko Pombuau Na Adia Bia Yusia Kwango Wabrabum Yamimau and Wadina Obit Shafim Yaya Fesu Yamimau and Wadina Obit Shafasu Yamimau Dumunosumau No Mani Sira Nyaka Siwaso Onu Nyanko Pona Wafreon Nyanko Pona Bo Sin Shuman in the Sesono Yankopono, Oman and Nimutia Mrauso, no man in Sanya Kesiawoso, and what Jesus Christ did. Amen. Your Bible called the book of Genesis. Genesis. Makain. Chapter 6. Makain chapter 8, verse 1. Makain chapter 9, verse 1. Baby Pia Ubiano, Epato. Eh? I want you to connect to the grace. Baby Obiano, I want you to connect to the grace. Send your seed. Send your seed. Send your offering. Baby Obiano, you can connect to the grace by sending your seed, sending your offering. Number number send the seed number sono. A 0244 96 53 36 0244 96 53 36 0244 96 53 36 Your Bible called Genesis chapter 6. Nienkain verse 8. You have called chapter 8. Nienkain verse 1. You have called chapter 9. Nienkain verse 1. Rabaru Shabatayaba. Let God arise. Genesis chapter 6. Verse 8. Noah found grace in the eyes of the Lord. What a word. May you find grace in the sight of God. Some of the verses say, and Noah found favor in the sight of the Lord. But Noah found favor in the sight of the Lord. Okay, verse 9. These are the genealogy of Noah. Noah was a just man. And perfect in his generation. And Noah walked with God. Noah was a just man. Perfect in his generation. And he walked with God. This is how grace can help you. Grace can make you perfect. Grace can make you a just man. Because we are justified by the blood, by grace. Or see, when Noah found grace in the sight of God, the man was justified. So he was seen as a just man. The man was seen as a perfect man. And the man was able to walk with God. It takes grace to walk with God. It takes grace to be perfect. It takes grace to be just. It takes grace to walk with God. The Bible says, but Noah found grace in the sight of God. We are not about the genealogy of Noah. The man that the Bible can genealogy, na nengeso starti fo ni maso. Okay, baby, for Noah, one son, the Adomo ye mano. The grace made him a just man. Number two, the grace made him a perfect man. And number three, the grace made him a man who was able to walk with God.
It takes grace to walk with God, brother. I'm telling you. Yankopon, neni chiribone. And kaminu mienu kwa si endida. Osu nam yankopon nam sushabone ya unemu. But still, he sees you as a just man. He sees you as a perfect man. Nobody in this world is perfect. But Noah was seen as a perfect man.